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10: The top stories this hour. Specialist courts for rape and sexual offences will be rolled out across England and Wales within 2 years. Trial dates will also be fixed from next month to try to prevent delays. The government's announcement of the changes credited Labour MP Charlotte Nicholls. She waived her anonymity as a rape victim to tell the Commons in March that she waited more than 1,000 days to go to court.
11: Every single one of those days was agony, made worse by having a role in public life that meant that the mental health consequences of my trauma were played out in public.
10: Princess Diana's brother says Harry and Meghan's media treatment echoes what happened to his sister. Earl Spencer's described press coverage of the Duke and Duchess of Sussex as a cancerous influence on their life. Police have made a second murder arrest after a woman's remains were found 7 years after disappearing. Bones were discovered in an area of shrubland in Feltham in West London in August after a wildfire the previous week. A Russian exit poll projecting a convincing win for the ruling United Russia Party backed by Vladimir Putin. Votes have been cast for the past 3 days in the first parliamentary election since the 2022 invasion of Ukraine. In sport, Manchester United rescued a 1-1 draw at Fulham in the Premier League to avoid a third straight defeat in all competitions. Mateus Cunha scored in the 89th minute for the visitors. Boss Michael Carrick was impressed with how they responded to going behind to an own goal.
12: The boys could have thought, you know, it's one of those days and it's gone against us, but I really liked the reaction. The way we finished the game and come back into the game would be easy for that game to go in another direction. So, and we nearly won it at the end.
10: Early leaders Manchester City got past Sunderland 5-3 to maintain their winning start. Liverpool beat Bournemouth 1-0. And Rangers got a 1-0 win at rival Celtic in the Scottish Premiership. They're 2 points off the top of the table. From Sky News, I'm Cam Hall.
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7: The top stories this hour. Every Crown Court in England and Wales will have at least one courtroom dedicated to hearing rape and sexual offence cases within the next 2 years. Victims will also be offered a private entrance, while trial dates will be fixed from next month. As part of wider government efforts to tackle gender-based violence, a task force was announced yesterday to address misogyny. Rachel Bridges from a girl guiding group in Derbyshire.
8: We want all girls to know they can do anything, so we want to empower them to speak up. We want them to feel safe and have safe spaces to go to.
7: Princess Diana's brother says he felt it was his duty to write a new memoir about his sister, which has included damning claims about the king. He alleged that the then Prince Charles said we'll forget her soon enough following her death in 1997. Buckingham Palace says grief can cloud reason. Earl Spencer also says Harry and Meghan's media treatment echoes what his sister went through. Emma Jones is from Hacked Off.
9: You only have to look at stories about Meghan Markle and Prince Harry to see that there's still this monetized hatred. And I think that that element of press intrusion and harassment hasn't changed at all, and it won't change until the press are regulated.
7: Health leaders are encouraging families to have difficult conversations after a sharp decline in organ donation. NHS Blood and Transplant says urgent action is needed, with nearly 9,000 people on the waiting list. The Liberal Democrats want a Secretary of State for civilian readiness. They're arguing preparing for wars not being taken seriously enough. Manchester City leads the Premier League by 3 points as the only team with a perfect record going into the international break. It's after a 5-3 home victory over Sunderland. Liverpool are sixth after a 1-0 win at Bournemouth. And Rangers are just 2 points off the top of the Scottish Premiership after back-to-back victories over Celtic. A 1-0 win at Parkhead followed the 3-0 League Cup triumph at Ibrox the previous Sunday. From Sky News, I'm Cam Hall.
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0: Hello, Charles Nove here. Now, according to scientists, the first 60 minutes after you wake up really lays out the roadmap for how your day will play out. So if what you're waking up to sounds like this...
1: Mr. Speaker!
0: That's likely to be the feel of your whole day. Whew, exhausting or what? Now, there is a better way. My breakfast show on Magic Classical is the calm alternative, with just the right amount of news, weather, travel and so on, plus our questions of the day, all wrapped up in your favourite calming classical music. 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
9: Outside, gloomy skies, a persistent drizzle, and a chilly wind blowing from the west, north, east and south.
10: But inside, temperatures of...

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2: The top stories this hour. Rape and serious sex offence cases will be given fixed trial dates from October and within 2 years be heard in dedicated courtrooms in England and Wales. Chris Milligan reports.
3: They'll be rolled out across every Crown Court, giving victims private waiting rooms and special entrances. Ministers hope changes to the criminal justice system will put survivors front and centre and encourage more to come forward. Fixed dates rather than floating ones should remove the risk of delays. In 2025, rape cases took an average of 424 days to complete. The Tories say measures to address long waits were overdue.
2: Press treatment of Prince Harry and Meghan's been likened to what Diana went through, according to the late princess's brother. Buckingham Palace has distanced itself from allegations against the king in Earl Spencer's new book. Urgent action has been called for to help 8,700 people waiting for an organ donation. NHS Blood and Transplant says it's one of the most challenging periods in over a decade. A Russian exit poll is projecting a convincing win for the ruling United Russia Party, backed by Vladimir Putin. It's the first parliamentary election since the 2022 invasion of Ukraine. Celtic manager Martin O'Neill says the international break is time to take stock after losing to Rangers again. The 1-0 Scottish Premiership defeat at Parkhead followed last Sunday's 3-0 capitulation in the League Cup at Ibrox. O'Neill says there's much to ponder.
4: Time for a bit of self-reflection as much as anything else, and I think these things are important. Of course, the players who are on international duty don't get that time, but the last time we had the international break, we came roaring back. We won all seven games to take the league.
2: Rangers trail their old firm rivals by 2 points. And Manchester City lead the Premier League by 3 points thanks to a 5-3 victory over Sunderland. Manchester United sit 12th, needing a late equaliser to rescue a 1-1 draw at Fulham. From Sky News, I'm Cam Hall.
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12: The top stories this hour. Specialist courts for rape and sexual offences will be rolled out across England and Wales within 2 years. Trial dates will also be fixed from next month.

0: after trying to prevent delays. The government's announcement of the changes credited Labour MP Charlotte Nicholls. She waived her anonymity as a rape victim to tell the Commons in March that she waited more than 1,000 days to go to court.
1: Every single one of those days was agony, made worse by having a role in public life that meant that the mental health consequences of my trauma were played out in public.
0: Princess Diana's brother says he felt it was his duty to write a new memoir about his sister. He alleges that the then Prince Charles said we'll forget her soon enough following her death in 1997. Buckingham Palace says grief can cloud reason. Health leaders are warning that a sharp decline in organ donation has led to the most challenging period in over a decade. People are being urged to sign the NHS donor register, with family consent falling by almost a fifth over the last 5 years. Specialist nurse Jessica Kemp's encouraging close relatives to talk.
2: I know that it's an incredibly difficult conversation to have, but we're much more likely to actually need an organ transplant than to actually be in a position to become a donor. And so it's really important that we come together, we talk about what organ donation is and what we would want after our death.
0: Residents in Kent evacuated after a fire at a nearby hotel have been told they'll hear from council housing officers today as they hope to return home. There are concerns of structural damage at the Grand Burston in Folkestone. Manchester City leads the Premier League as the only team with a perfect record going into the international break. They got a 5-3 victory over Sunderland. Liverpool are sixth after a 1-0 win at Bournemouth. And Rangers are just 2 points off the top of the Scottish Premiership. They defeated Celtic 1-0 at Parkhead following their 3-0 League Cup triumph at Ibrox the previous Sunday. From Sky News, I'm Cam Hall.
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11: And now, the weather.
12: Outside, gloomy skies, a persistent drizzle, and a chilly wind blowing from the west, north, east, and south.
13: But inside, temperatures of toasty warm, with a high chance of plush rugs, soft lighting, and snuggly throws. 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
19: The top stories this hour. Victims of serious sexual offences are being promised faster justice under major changes to courts across England and Wales. Every Crown Court will get at least one courtroom specially set up to hear rape cases within the next 2 years. Our reporter Owen Ahrens has more.
20: These specialist courtrooms will have private entrances and waiting rooms so victims don't have to come face to face with the accused. They'll also let people pre-record their evidence and watch sentencing remotely. Rape and serious sexual offence cases will also be given a fixed date rather than being left on floating lists, which can be delayed by months at a time. Last year, rape cases took an average of well over 400 days to complete once they'd reached court.
19: Health leaders are

0: encouraging families to have difficult conversations after a sharp decline in organ donation. NHS Blood and Transplant says urgent actions needed to help 8,700 people on the waiting list. They've called it the most challenging period for organ donation in over a decade. Ashley received a heart transplant 4 months ago.
1: Even just one person can change so many people's lives by donating. It has changed my life. I don't know where I would be without it, because I was getting worse and worse. Obviously, it's a hard thing for people to go through, but if you can help people, then obviously it's really important to do.
0: Princess Diana's brother says the treatment of the Duke and Duchess of Sussex has echoes of how his sister was dealt with by the media. Earl Spencer says he feels it's his duty to write a memoir about his family. Hints of an autumn bounce have been spotted in the housing market this month. Rightmove says the average asking price for a newly listed home increased by 0.7% from August. And finally to sports, where Manchester City are heading into the international break 3 points clear at the top of the Premier League table after a 5-3 win against Sunderland. Elsewhere, Rangers are just 2 points off the top of the Scottish Premiership after back-to-back victories over Celtic. A 1-0 win at Parkhead yesterday followed the 3-0 League Cup triumph for Tybrox the previous Sunday. Dry and sunny for much of the south. In the north, a few showers and highs at around 23 Celsius. That's the latest. I'm Becky Cahill. Start your day the natural way.
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0: In the park for this morning, coming to an end with the music of Edward McDowell, To a Wild Rose. And we're back in the park tomorrow morning, usual time for the daily stroll on Magic Classical from 5 a.m.
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15: The top stories this hour. Every Crown Court in England and Wales is set to get a courtroom specifically set up for serious sexual offence cases. It's part of a multi-million pound plan to provide faster justice and better support. Our reporter Owen Ahrens has more.
16: The new courtrooms will have private entrances and waiting rooms, along with facilities to pre-record evidence and watch sentencings from a distance. It's all designed to help support victims going through difficult trials. Rape and serious sexual offence trials will also be given fixed dates, ending the long delays that have seen many victims give up on their own cases. Last year, those cases took an average of more than 400 days to get through Crown Courts. Charities have welcomed the changes, calling them necessary and long overdue.
15: Health leaders are warning that a sharp decline in organ donation has led to the most challenging period in over a decade. People are being urged to sign the NHS donor register, with family consent falling by almost a fifth over the last 5 years. A record 8,700 people are waiting for a transplant. Specialist nurse Jessica Kemp is encouraging families to talk.
17: I know that it's an incredibly difficult conversation to have, but we're much more likely to actually need an organ transplant than to actually be in a position to become a donor. And so it's really important that we come together.

0: We talk about what organ donation is and what we would want after our death.
1: Germany's chancellor has described the state election result as a disaster, but has pledged to stay in office. Exit polls suggest Friedrich Merz's Christian Democratic Union Party got 5% of the vote in one area, with heavy losses expected too in Berlin. A D-Day veteran who was held as a Nazi prisoner during the Second World War has died at the age of 101. Ken Hay spent years speaking about his experiences at schools across the UK. And Enzo Maresca has 5 Premier League wins from his first 5 games as Manchester City boss going into the international break. They top the table by 3 points after beating Sunderland 5-3. Dry and sunny for much of the south. In the north, a few showers and highs at around 23 Celsius. That's the latest. I'm Becky Cahill.
2: Good morning. A quotation for the day. Joe Wicks, born this day in 1985. Don't look too far into the future. Just look at tomorrow. One day at a time. Can you win tomorrow? Can you make progress? The answer is yes. You have a choice. And tomorrow, you're going to win.
3: Charles Nowe on Magic Classical.

The London Symphony Orchestra, Neville Marriner commanding and playing the music of Georges Bizet from his L'Alésienne Suite No. 2, the fourth movement, the Farandole. And starting off Magic Classical Breakfast for this Monday, isn't it? Yes, it is, the 21st of September. And you're very welcome. Morning, Charles, with you, live and direct from a golden glow in the sky, Magic Classical East Midlands. Now, look, I don't like to trouble you with, you know, with my difficulties, but we're facing challenging times here this morning. Very, very challenging. Probably like you, you know, very routine driven first thing in the morning. All the right things have to happen at the right time and it all proceeds. Well, this morning, all my time allocated to making porridge and coffee has been soaked up by arm wrestling with some ridiculous computer system far away. I have triumphed in the end, but I mean, this is not the sort of thing one wants to be dealing with first thing. You know, it's one of those person versus computer incidents in which the computer goes, "You what? You want me to? Oh, no, no, I don't do that anymore. No, no. No, I could show you a picture of an hourglass if you like. Would you like a spinning wheel? That'll help." No, it won't. Anyway, enough of my difficulties. I think person over machine has come out the right way for the moment. But I don't want to give it any further ideas. We'll wander on with questions of the day as usual as we get towards 7:30 and 8:30 and screen time coming after 9. And now some Elgar. But that'll help. Elgar always helps.

First movement of Elgar's Serenade for Strings, the Zurich Chamber Orchestra, and Daniel Hope, violin and conducting. Once again in search of the double fee. Bad news for you, Sunshine. Let's have a quick look at the papers this morning. What's going on the front pages? The Guardian says European spy chiefs have raised the possibility that Russia may be preparing an imminent test of NATO within months rather than years. There are concerns they could launch a drone or missile attack to prove that Article 5 of the NATO treaty, that's the one that says an attack on one is an attack on all, is more theoretical than practical. In the Telegraph, Labour considers raising capital gains tax in order to cover the cost of increasing the income tax personal allowance, which has been frozen since 2021. The Mail reports Kemi Badenoch pledging she would bring back tax-free shopping to attract millions of tourists and give a boost to the high street. And The Express has her urging the government to stop hammering shops and pubs with taxes. According to The Times, more than half of Labour MPs have a higher number of disability benefit claimants in their constituencies than their majorities. So there's political peril awaiting ministers who try to cut the welfare bill. In The Eye, the Minister for Women and Equalities says all women in society are unsafe. Bridget Phillipson was responding to a letter from villagers of Piddington, where a nearby migrant camp is proposed. She pointed to a widespread, harmful and toxic culture. The Sun asks, was Lucy Letby, the nurse convicted of killing babies, a scapegoat? It says some crucial evidence was not seen by the jury. Financial Times says there's a worldwide shortage of motor oil arising from the Iran war. This is not the actual motor fuel, but the synthetic oil you put in the engine. It's being felt already, this shortage, in the US, where some sales are being rationed and oil change shops have been running dry. And in the Mirror, Ed Sheeran saying he feels alone and has been on the verge of quitting after the storm arising from one of his support acts voicing pro-Palestinian views. There's stories and others waiting in the papers today. And now, Vivaldi from the Gloria and the Choir of King's College, Cambridge, will perform.

0: Gloria in Excelsis Deo. Thank you, Antonio Vivaldi. Morning, Sarah of the fine city, who enjoyed a gorgeous day for September yesterday. Spent 100 minutes of it experiencing ABBA Voyage at Stratford in London. I won't say watching, although I did watch the dance floor. Think a mosh pit for the over 60s. Shuffling in time to the music. They were having a lovely time, lots clad in yards of sparkly clothes. I had a seat and not a single sequin. I did enjoy the spectacle, though the CGI is extraordinary, but it's very immersive, lots of noise and flashing lights, which made me think of the 1960s spy films when you get Michael Caine subjected to torture and, yes, spinning round, flashing. Yes, I know what you mean. I do wonder what instructions could have been subtly planted in the minds of 3,000 over 50s. Everyone was smiling as we left, though, so maybe it was, don't worry, be happy. Not a bad way to spend a Sunday. And I went by coach, so really hassle-free. Good for you. And hope it set you up nicely for a, not especially sparkly, but very valuable week ahead. Have a grand day, and you're nicely in place for Question of the Day, Mark 1, which will be along after some Schubert, coming next.
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4: Looking very slow now in West Yorkshire, heading through Huddersfield, Ash East on the M62. An accident has closed two lanes just after junction 24 for Ainley Top. And it's still struggling southbound on the M6 in the West Midlands following this morning's accident, which is now on the hard shoulder from junction 10 for Wolverhampton down towards 9 for Wensbury. In Oxfordshire, the A44 Woodstock Road is closed at Yarnton following an accident near the Luke Farm roundabout. And lengthy delays anti-clockwise on the M25, though all lanes have reopened at the Dartford Tunnel, still struggling back towards the M20 and the Swanley Interchange.
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Schubert's Third Symphony, the third movement with the Cologne Radio Symphony Orchestra, conducted by Gunther Wand. Now, time for question of the day, Mark 1. First one of a new week, where shall we go? Well, question of the day, Mark 1, today is kindly contributed by Magic Classical listener Simon Davis of Rainford fame. Morning, Simon. Thank you for this one. I think we can expect you to get the answer right, but what about anybody else? Simon asks the following. Which of these forms of transport is the odd one out, and why? So we've got a bus, train, car, bicycle, plane. I think we'll have ship as well. So, various forms of transport to get us around one way or the other, but which is the odd one out and why? From bus, train, car, bicycle, plane, and ship. Okay. All suggestions welcome. No answer too daft. There may be more than one possibility. Who knows? 61054 is the text number, just to make Charles the first word, and that way it'll get to me. Or by email, it's charles@magic.co.uk. Bus, train, car, bicycle, plane, and ship. Which is the odd one out and why? We shall see this side of 8 o'clock. Imaginary prizes at stake.

Ray Vaughan Williams' Fantasia on Green Sleeves with cellist Gerard Peregrine and pianist Anthony Ingham. 7:32 headlines this morning. The Prime Minister says specialist courts due to be rolled out in England and Wales for rape and sexual offences are long overdue. Labour MP Charlotte Nicholls, who's spoken about being attacked, says she had to wait more than 1,000 days for her case to be heard. Health leaders are warning urgent action is needed following a sharp decline in organ donations. Around 8,700 people are waiting for a transplant on the NHS. And Vladimir Putin appears to have dominated Russia's parliamentary election, with early results showing United Russia won more than half of the vote. The leading party opposed to the 2022 invasion of Ukraine was banned from taking part. Weather, a cloudy north this morning with some rain, a drier and sunnier south. Brighter everywhere by the afternoon. Mild too, top temperatures 20 in the north, up to 24 in the south. Question of the day, Mark 1 today, courtesy of Simon in Rainford. Which of these forms of transport is the odd one out and why? Bus. Train. Car. Bicycle. Plane. Ship. Bus, train, car, bicycle, plane, ship. Which is the odd one out and why? 61054, the text number, make Charles the first word, or email charles@magic.co.uk.

0: The Ian Sutherland Concert Orchestra playing a piece by Leroy Anderson, his Forgotten Dreams. They're best forgotten, most of them, aren't they? One way or another. Peculiar ones involving driving the bus from the top deck, you know, that sort of thing. Doesn't really get us any further forward, does it? Interesting news there that Vladimir Putin's triumphed in the Russian election. Possibly not the most surprising news. Although, there's... There's signs of changes in that part of the world because you may remember back in the day, you know, we're talking sort of 60s, 70s, 80s and so on, the result for the winning party would be that they'd got 99.9% of the vote, whereas now there's at least something vaguely more realistic. We'll have a nice bit of trumpeting in just a moment or two.
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When Tud Marsalis with the English Chamber Orchestra, John Stanley's Trumpet Voluntary. Mike in Wales says, oh, you're back. Oh, you, apparently I dropped off. In some parts. I didn't feel a thing here. I'm back now. Excellent. Delighted to be back. Don't like dropping off. Not this early on a Monday. Now we'll sort out question of the day Mark 1 pretty shortly. First, a little voyage into the childhood of Sir Anthony Hopkins from his album, the 1947 Suite for Solo Piano and Orchestra, brings us this, inspired by Bracken Road.

Bracken Road from the work of Sir Anthony Hopkins, played by the Philharmonia Orchestra, Gustavo Dudamel conducting. So, question of the day, Mark 1 today, from Simon in Rainford, asked which of these forms of transport is the odd one out and why. We had bus, train, car, bicycle, plane and ship. Victoria, safely back in Retford after travels. Says the Scardy Bunch were chuffed to hear their message on Friday. Made our day in Bath, where we were fortunate to have chosen the annual Jane Austen weekend for our visit. Oh, nice. Everywhere we looked, there were people dressed in period costume, all looking fabulous. Now, this question's a strange one. We suspect it may be more challenging than it appears, but we think it's bicycle, because it has more than one syllable. You have to pedal it, and it has no windows, and it has no engine. But I think we're missing something. Interesting, but certainly not incorrect in the observations. What else do we know? Bicycle. It's the only one not destroying the planet, and it's human-powered, says David in Orpington. Must be the bike, says Chris, as it's the only self-propelled one. But it might be the train, as it's the only one the driver doesn't have to steer. Or could it be the bicycle, as it's the only one that's used at no cost? Then the plane's the only one that leaves terra firma. I've run out of ideas now. No idea, says Malk. Bus, because I can't think of a reason why it's the odd one out. Train, because it can only run on the fixed route of the rails. Car, because it's the only word that doesn't form another word when you omit one or more letters. Bicycle, it's the only one with two wheels, generally self-propelled. Plane, not surface-bound, travels in three dimensions. Ship, has no wheels, except the one that steers it. That's from Malk and Chris, looking forward to our Sound of Music tour of Salzburg later today. Ooh. Ship, no wheelie, says Jiffers in a very calm Warrington. Enjoying porridge and Scottish raspberries. May I have a daily delivery of Scottish razzers, please, as an imaginary prize? They are delicious. Oh, yes, you can't beat a good Scottish raspberry. It's true. Lee and Teresa. Sunny Cambridgeshire reporting. We think it's bicycle. All the rest have an engine. A bike's the only one driven by Homo sapiens power. Fair point. Any advance? Tony in Eastbourne. A quick one here, as I have a fair few hours to drive today and need to head to the thriving metropolis of Beer Regis as soon as possible. Is the old one out? Train, as it's the only one without steering capability. Just a thought. This might fall into the too easy category, so I'm probably wrong, says David. Is it bicycle, the only one powered by its passenger? My better half, the brains of the outfit, reckons ship, it's the only one that goes by water. Otherwise, I haven't got a Scooby. And so we go with a range of options, none of which are wrong. Let's see what the sheet of power has to say. Some may say bicycle, as there's only room for one, but the answer I was thinking of, says Simon, was car. You get in a car, but you get on all the others. Oh, brilliant. Yes, it's true. You get in a car, but on all the others. I think a mass distribution of imaginary prizes today, don't you? Yay. Question of the day, Mark 2, coming as we get towards 8:30.

Chopin's Minute Waltz, played by Philippe Entremont. If you're with us on Premium between now and the 8 o'clock news update, some music by Kyle Eastwood, Clint's boy. The other side of the news, our journey into Monday continues with Mozart.

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16: The top stories this hour. Victims of serious sexual offences are being promised faster justice under major changes to courts across England and Wales. Over the next 2 years, every Crown Court will get at least one room specially set up to hear those cases. Our reporter Owen Arons has more.
17: These specialist courtrooms will have private entrances and waiting rooms so victims don't have to come face to face with the accused. They'll also let people pre-record their evidence and watch sentencing remotely. Rape and serious sexual offence cases will also be given a fixed date rather than being left on floating lists, which can be delayed by months at a time. Last year, rape cases took an average of well over 400 days to complete once they'd reached court.
16: Health leaders are encouraging families to have difficult conversations after a sharp decline in organ donation. NHS Blood and Transplant says urgent actions needed to help 8,700 people on the waiting list. They've called it the most challenging period for organ donation in over a decade. Ashley received a heart transplant 4 months ago.
18: Even just one person can change so many people's lives by donating. It has changed my life. I don't know where I

0: it would be without it, because I was getting worse and worse. Obviously, it's a hard thing for people to go through, but if you can help people, then obviously it's really important to do.
1: Germany's chancellor's described the state election result as a disaster, but has pledged to stay in office. Exit polls suggest Friedrich Merz's Christian Democratic Union Party got 5% of the vote in one area, with heavy losses expected too in Berlin. Princess Diana's brother says the treatment of the Duke and Duchess of Sussex has echoes of how his sister was dealt with by the media. Earl Spencer says he feels it's his duty to write a memoir about his family. And finally to sports, where Manchester City are heading into the international break 3 points clear at the top of the Premier League table after a 5-3 win against Sunderland. Elsewhere, Rangers are just 2 points off the top of the Scottish Premiership after a 1-0 win against Celtic at Parkhead. Dry and sunny for much of the south. In the north, a few showers and highs at around 23 Celsius. That's the latest. I'm Becky Cahill.
2: Good morning. A quotation for the day, author H.G. Wells, born this day in 1866. The past is the beginning of the beginning, and all that is and has been is but the twilight of the dawn.
3: Charles Nunn on Magic Classical.

Minor Kleinanakt music. Thank you, Mozart. Fourth movement, the Rondo, played by the Berlin Baroque soloists, Reinhard Goebel conducting. 9 minutes past eight on this Monday, the 21st of September, and you're very welcome to Magic Classical Breakfast. Charles with you, live from the East Midlands, where it is, it's thinking about being sunny. It's not quite there yet, but it's definitely a work in progress. It has been put to the committee and passed, I would say. And morning, Marilyn and Derek, the topless motorists, who are away on holiday at the moment, and lobbing in bicycle as an answer for question of the day, Mark 1, because that's the only mode of transport we haven't used on this holiday. We're on the last day of our Scandinavian tour. Breakfast soon, then a day at leisure in Stockholm, and perhaps a topless bus ride. Fantastic. Happy travels. Jonathan Tettleman is a tenor. Something he's going to prove now as he sings this from the opera Fedora by Umberto Giordano, Amor ti vieta.

Amorti Vieta. Jonathan Tettleman with the Philharmonia Orchestra of Gran Canaria. Coming later, we have Screen Time, our regular appointment with things of the screen, and, including today a triple play in honour of Bill Murray, who was born on this day. So that's coming later, after nine. And after that, it'll be Tim Smith here from 10 to start a brand new week of our mid-morning into the afternoon show. And Tim would be very glad of your company for that, including a track from our new album of the week. And also a listener in residence, starting their residence. If you'd fancy being a listener in residence at some point in the future, then don't be shy. Lob in your application via the website, magicclassical.co.uk. There's a little form there, just ask some basic details, and it could be you. So go to magicclassical.co.uk, look where it says listener in residence. Now, Bach and the third movement of his third keyboard concerto.

0: Murray Pariah with the Academy of St Martin in the Fields, and that superb rendition of Bach from his third keyboard concerto. Have you clocked the competition we have at the moment to win tickets to see Catherine Jenkins, biggest selling classical artist of this century? Catherine Jenkins will be touring the UK, celebrating her incredible 25 years in music. And there are shows in Manchester and Liverpool, Glasgow, Gateshead, and at the London Palladium this October. You can win tickets if you go to our website, magicclassical.co.uk. The competition closes at 1 minute to midnight on Sunday the 27th. So that's this coming Sunday. So don't hang about for your chance to win a pair of tickets at a venue of your choice. Go to magicclassical.co.uk. Question of the Day Mark 2 will be along after some cello-led Haydn, coming next.
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3: It remains very slow this morning, heading through Huddersfield, as you're east on the M62 from junction 22 now at Rishworth Moor. Towards this morning's accident, still closing two lanes just after junction 24 for Ainley Top. And it's slow in Warwickshire, as you're south on the M6, although the carriageway has reopened following the incident just south of the M42 at junction 4. It's queuing now in Hampshire, as you're east on the M27, a breakdown partially blocking the carriageway just prior to Portsmouth at junction 12. And long queues in Kent and Chatham, as the A229 remains closed northbound following yesterday's vehicle fire at the Lord Leeds roundabout.
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18: This is Magic Classical.

There's another one going for the double fee. Christian Poltera, cello and conductor, Munich Chamber Orchestra. And the third movement of Haydn's first cello concerto. Time for question of the day, Mark 2. Mark 1, by the way, contributed by Simon. The answer was, there were various possibilities about in or on the various modes of transport. And Simon says, I only sent that one in because my daughter asked me why it's in a car but on a bus. I thought it would expand to make a good question. Indeed it did, Simon. And you can rely on the young offspring, can't you, to generate meaningful questions. For Mark 2, from the Magic Town Riddler, I am a precious item. Change one letter and I'm the outer skin of a cheese. Change another letter and I'm a current of air. Change another and I'm an alcoholic drink. Change one final letter and I'm a trailing plant. What was I and what did I turn into? The details again, I am a precious item. Change one letter and I'm the outer skin of a cheese. Change another letter and I'm a current of air. Change another and I'm an alcoholic drink. Change one final letter and I'm a trailing plant. What was I and what did I turn into? 61054, the text number, make Charles the first word, or email charles@magic.co.uk.

The pizzicato from the Sylvia Ballet, the movement, the music even, of Leo Delibes. 8:32 and headlines this morning. There's to be a change to the way courts deal with rape and serious sexual offences in England and Wales. At least one courtroom in every Crown Court will be dedicated to handling these cases as part of broader attempts to tackle violence against women and girls. People have been urged to join the NHS organ donor register after a sharp dip in the number of those signing up. Health leaders say urgent action is needed to help 8,700 people on the waiting list. And Vladimir Putin's United Russia party is leading early results in the country's first parliamentary elections since the outbreak of the war in Ukraine. The only registered party critical of the 2022 invasion was not allowed to stand. Oh, and here's a worrying one for our breakfast times. Tea shortages could soon hit UK supermarkets. Farmers in Kenya are warning climate change is damaging crops and cutting their incomes. No tea. Well, that's it, isn't it? Dear me. Weather, a cloudy north this morning with some rain, a drier and sunnier south. Brighter everywhere by this afternoon. Mild too, top temperatures 20 in the north, up to 24 in the south. Tonight a few showers for the north and west. And then tomorrow there's a big band of rain sweeping into Scotland and Northern Ireland. Across England and Wales, cloud, a few showers and sunny spells. Question of the day, Mark 2 today from the Magic Town Riddler. I am a precious item. Change one letter and I'm the outer skin of a cheese. Change another letter and I'm a current of air. Change another and I'm an alcoholic drink. Change one final letter and I'm a trailing plant. What was I and what did I turn into? As ever, all suggestions are welcome. No answer is too daft and all prizes are imaginary. 61054, the text number. Just make Charles the first word and it'll wing its way to me. Or by email, it's charles@magic.co.uk. Sort that out before nine. Now, Beethoven and the second movement of his 20th piano sonata, which will be played by Daniel Barenboim.

0: The great Daniel Barenboim playing Beethoven's 20th Piano Sonata, the second movement, and you're hearing it on Magic Classical. I'm very glad you are. Thank you so much for being aboard at this early stage of a Monday. Your presence is appreciated. Do tell a friend, won't you? Here at Magic Classical East Midlands, the sky is brightening a bit. It might be thinking about turning sunny, but I don't want to, you know, jinx anything or prejudge the issue. We'll have some music from Hector Berlioz in just a moment or two.
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From the pen of Hector Berlioz, The Trojan March from the Trojans, for the City of Birmingham Symphony, conducted by Louis Frémaux. We'll sort out Question of the Day Mark 2 in a moment, but Hans Zimmer first. Joshua Tree from Euphoria.

euphoric Hans Zimmer, Josh Oatree. Now, question of the day, Mark 2 from the Magic Town Riddler went as follows. I am a precious item. Change one letter and I'm the outer skin of a cheese. Change another letter and I'm a current of air. Change another and I'm an alcoholic drink. Change a final letter and I'm a trailing plant. What was I? What did I become? That was the question. Well, there's a great sweep of correct answers, really, from Christine in a cloudy Liverpool. Morning, Christine. And Tony and Anne. Tony saying, a rare occurrence here. I think I got a word question right. Anne is flabbergasted. Oh, never has her flab been so gasted. It's one of those, is it? Shaken to the very foundations. And morning, Eddie in Edinburgh. Getting it quite correct, too. And Mary in Maidstone. And to Catherine and Sharon and Mum Gloria, morning to you in a sunny Carbis Bay in Cornwall, watching the sea whilst listening to you. Oh, I wish I was watching the sea. Here in this part of the East Midlands, we haven't got any sea. We're a landlocked county. And I miss it, I must say. But quite correct. You have a lovely day and enjoy Carbis Bay. Sunshine and everything. Cool. Fantastic. And Tricia reports from a sunny Baston in South Lincolnshire. And just as in case blame is required, says, husband Dave says the answer is ring, rind, wind, wine and vine. Hope he's right. No blame is required. He is quite right. So, yeah, well done all. Start with ring, end up in vine, calling it rind, wind and wine on the way. Questions of the day return tomorrow, as usual, by 7:30 and 8:30. Now, a soprano and a tenor, Natasha Marsh and Alfie Bowe in that order, with this from Verdi's La Traviata.

0: Natasha Marsh and Alfie Beau with that glorious song from Verdi's La Traviata, all about drinking from the joyful cups. Just think, if Verdi had been alive in the era of Line of Duty and Superintendent Hastings, he could have set lyrics involving sucking diesel. But he wasn't, and he didn't. News next, and then our Monday morning screen time.
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15: The top stories this hour. Every Crown Court in England and Wales is set to get a room specially set up for serious sexual offence cases. It's part of a multi-million pound plan to provide faster justice and better support. Our reporter Owen Arons has more.
16: The new courtrooms will have private entrances and waiting rooms, along with facilities to pre-record evidence and watch sentencings from a distance. It's all designed to help support victims going through difficult trials. Rape and serious sexual offence trials will also be given fixed dates, ending the long delays that have seen many victims give up on their own cases. Last year, those cases took an average of more than 400 days to get through Crown Courts. Charities have welcomed the changes, calling them necessary and long overdue.
15: Health leaders are warning that a sharp decline in organ donation has led to the most challenging period in over a decade. People are being urged to sign the NHS donor register, with family consent falling by almost a fifth over the last 5 years. A record 8,700 people are waiting for a transplant. Specialist nurse Jessica Kemp is encouraging families to talk.
17: I know that it's an incredibly difficult conversation to have, but we're much more likely to actually need an organ transplant than to actually be in a position to become a donor. And so it's really important that we come together, we talk about what organ donation is and what we would want after our death.
15: Germany's chancellor's described a state election result as a disaster, but has pledged to stay in office. Exit polls suggest Friedrich Merz's Christian Democratic Union Party got 5% of the vote in one area, with heavy losses expected too in Berlin. A D-Day veteran who was held as a Nazi prisoner during the Second World War has died at the age of 101. Ken

0: Hay spent years speaking about his experiences at schools across the UK. And Enzo Maresca has 5 Premier League wins from his first 5 games as Manchester City boss going into the international break. They top the table by 3 points after beating Sunderland 5-3. Dry and sunny for much of the south. In the north, a few showers and highs at around 23 Celsius. That's the latest. I'm Becky Cahill.
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2: 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A quotation for the day. Author Stephen King, born this day in 1947. Talent is cheaper than table salt. What separates the talented individual from the successful one is a lot of hard work.
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4: Baby?
5: Look, Mrs. Robinson, I drove you home. I was glad to do it, but I have some things on my mind. Can you understand that?
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5: All right.
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6: I'm so scared. I wish I had a ham sandwich to calm my nerves.
7: Choose your next witticism carefully, Mr. Bond. 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
8: What we've got here is failure to communicate.
9: Oh, it's all right. I'm sure that we can handle this situation maturely, just like the responsible adults that we are. Isn't that right, Mr. Poopy Pants?
2: Oh, you betcha. So, welcome to Screen Time. Through till 10 with things of the screen, including today a birthday triple play in honour of Bill Murray and music from The Crown and Resonance, A Plague Tale and some Harry Potter, and we'll see what else comes along to bother us, shall we, before Tim Smith time at 10. Starting off though with a Latin feel to this from Henry Mancini.

Henry Mancini conducting the Philadelphia Pops and his Speedy Gonzales for Mr. Lucky Goes Latin. Now, 21st of September today, and that, apart from anything else, is the... Oh, I tell you what, actually, aside from the person I'm coming to, it's also the birthday of my friend and colleague Penny Smith, once upon a time of this parish, and Penny and I host a podcast together to this day. Look out for that. New episode every week, Pain, Stains and Automobiles, it's called. Happy birthday, Penny, today. But the star I'm going to feature musically is Bill Murray, who was born on this day in 1950. Music from three of his grand films coming up. Starting with this from Ghostbusters, Dana's theme.

Concluding our triple play in honour of Bill Murray, who was born on this day in 1950, we had music from Ghostbusters and Lost in Translation, and just there, Groundhog Day, music by George Fenton. Bill Murray, always a great presence on the screen, isn't he? Now, something completely different. Time to do a bit of instant cleaning with this from Merge Mansion. It's the Dance of the Feather Duster.

0: Dance of the Feather Duster, music by Salah Hakola for Merge Mansion. Now, The Crown next, and unless you've had your head under a pillow or somewhere very secluded for the last week or so, you can't have missed that certain royal-related allegations and controversies have been bubbling around. And I dare say you've probably made up your mind what you think. Everyone's got an opinion. And here, Queen Elizabeth II, Olivia Colman in The Crown, giving Prince Charles, Josh O'Connor, a bit of a telling off.
1: Let me make something clear. When people look at you and Diana, they see two privileged young people who, through good fortune, have ended up with everything one could dream of in life. No one, not a single breathing living soul anywhere, sees cause for suffering.
2: They would if they knew.
1: Knew what?

0: that is entitled The Diana Effect. Music for The Crown Series 4 by Martin Phipps. And The Diana Effect, as the news of the last week or so has made abundantly clear, continues to be felt to this day. I remember addressing a large audience of visiting Americans a year or so ago, and the subject of The Crown came up. They loved The Crown, as indeed did I. But I said, look, don't forget, it is a drama, it's not a documentary. Now, let me offer you some clues about the last piece I'll play in Screen Time this morning before I hand over to Tim Smith at 10. I will finish off today with a 1998 romantic comedy period film. A bit of a shock at the Oscars with this one when it won Best Picture over the bookie's favourite that year, Saving Private Ryan. Dame Judi Dench won an Academy Award for Best Supporting Actress for her role as Queen Elizabeth I, though her screen time was only very short. And Winona Ryder claimed that lead actress Gwyneth Paltrow stole the lead role from her after seeing the script at her home. Paltrow denies this, but the two haven't really spoken since. Right then, what is it? 1998 romantic comedy period drama did so well at the Oscars. What do you think? 61054, the text number. Start your message with Charles and it'll come to me. Or by email, it's charles@magic.co.uk. Music from it just before 10. On the way very soon, a spot of action with Harry Potter.
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13: I'm bored. 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
14: What do you call a dog that does magic? A labracadabrador.
15: Oh.
14: No? OK. Why did the golfer bring two pairs of pants? In case he got a hole in one.
15: No. Oh, no.
14: Why do cows wear bells? Because their horns don't work.
13: Oh, that's terrible.
16: Enjoy the world's worst stand-up while sitting down. Esso. It's never just a journey.
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Harry's Wondrous World. John Williams' music for Harry Potter and the Philosopher's Stone. Next on Screen Time, a couple of video game offerings. Starting off with this from the last outing in the Celeste series of video games, Celeste Farewell. Music by Lena Raine. This is The Joy of Remembrance.

0: Joy of Remembrance from Celeste Farewell. And sticking in the video game territory, we'll have music from Resonance, A Plague Tale Legacy, which uses not only the voices of performing artists, but their likenesses in motion capture, which is an intriguing thing. If you've not encountered motion capture, the actor wears all sorts of little sensors around head and hands and so on, and it captures their movements, and then the computer adds the graphics to match. Here, Sophia, voice and motion capture of Anna Dimitriou, asks Varro, voice and motion capture by Ben Homewood, about her father.
1: Is this where my father died?
2: 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I tried everything to convince Alec to turn back. But he wanted to understand.

0: Music by Olivier Derivière, The Land from Resonance, A Plague Tale Legacy. I mentioned earlier that you'd have to have had your head under a pillow or whatever for the last week or so not to have picked up the various royal newses. Morning, Andrew in a sunny Chippenham, reporting we've just returned from a lovely trip to southwest France where we had no internet, no TV, not even your good self on the radio. The gorgeous Fiona and I are those lucky people you just mentioned. We've not the foggiest idea of anything. Ignorance is bliss, and I'm very tempted to make sure I remain in total unenlightenment for as long as possible. That's from Andrew and Fiona and Dimbleby the cat, nonplussed at our recent absence.
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Music by Murray Gold for Doctor Who, The 11th Hour. I am the Doctor. Well, nobody is the Doctor at the moment, but hopefully someone will be in again in the future. Look, time for just one more from me, the last piece this morning. Shakespeare in Love, says Nuala from Newry. Never watched it, but remember Dame Judi Dench winning the Oscar and not being on screen for that long. That's right, just a short but glorious appearance. Morning, Pam in beautiful Berkshire, saying it's a great film. Great acting, full of wit and humour, along with the poignant love story. And Mark, Newcastle-under-Lyme, bright start to the day. I believe the last piece might be Shakespeare in Love, a good romantic comedy film. Well, what's not to like about a good romantic comedy film? Shakespeare in Love it is. Music's by Stephen Warbeck.

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12: The top stories this hour. Victims of serious sexual offences are being promised faster justice under major changes to courts across England and Wales. Over the next 2 years, every Crown Court will get at least one room specially set up to hear those cases. Our reporter Owen Ahrens has more for us.
13: These specialist courtrooms will have private entrances and waiting rooms so victims don't have to come face to face with the accused. They'll also let people pre-record their evidence and watch sentencing remotely. Rape and serious sexual offence cases will also be given a fixed date rather than being left on floating lists, which can be delayed by months at a time. Last year, rape cases took an average of well over 400 days to complete once they'd reached court.
12: Health leaders are encouraging families to have difficult conversations after a sharp decline in organ donation. NHS Blood and Transplant says urgent action is needed to help 8,700 people on the waiting list. They've called it the most challenging period for organ donation in over a decade. Ashley received a heart transplant 4 months ago.
14: Even just one person can change so many people's lives by donating. It has changed my life. I don't know where I would be without it, because I was getting worse and worse. Obviously, it's a hard thing for people to go through, but if you can help people, then obviously it's really important to do.
12: Germany's Chancellor's described a state election result as a disaster, but has pledged to stay in office. Exit polls suggest Friedrich Merz's Christian Democratic Union Party got 5% of the vote in one area, with heavy losses expected too in Berlin. A Normandy veteran who was captured weeks after the D-Day landings has died at the age of 101. Ken Hayes spent 10 months as a Nazi prisoner of war before being freed as the Second World War ended in May 1945. He shared his experiences in schools across the UK since. And there's a warning that tea shortages could soon hit UK supermarkets. Farmers in Kenya say climate change is damaging crops and cutting their incomes. Dry and sunny for much of the south. In the north, a few showers and highs at around 23 Celsius. That's the latest. I'm Becky Cahill.
15: And with the time at just after 10 o'clock, another brand new week begins for me. Good morning, Tim Smith here, saying thank you, Charles, for breakfast. And here we go with Monday's Through the Day programme. And let's begin this morning, shall we, with music from a Bach keyboard concerto.
16: Tim Smith
15: on Magic.

Magic Classical, the home of calming classics, where you'll hear the greatest classical music like this. And this.

bringing you the magic of classical music on this Monday morning. You're listening to Magic Classical. Hello, this is Tim Smith here at the home of Carmen Classics with you until 2 this afternoon. And getting Monday's programme up and running there with music by Bach. You heard the first movement from his keyboard concerto, number 3 in D. And that is the fourth movement from Mozart's Symphony number 35, the Haffner Symphony. So Mozart and Bach, a pretty impressive pairing, I think you'll agree, to kick off Monday's programme with. And trust me, there is more where that came from on the way between now and 2 this afternoon. Well, I hope the weekend was a good one. Mine revolved around the golf, the grandson, the garden and the garage, as in trying to tidy it, and not necessarily in that order. And luckily, the weather was perfect in the south of England for all of those things, so much was achieved and much was enjoyed. But it's back to work then on this Monday morning, coming up on today's Through the Day programme. We'll meet a brand new listener in residence in just over an hour's time. The live music guide today takes us to Winchester, Edinburgh and Covent Garden. This classical music day in history will feature Liszt, Holst and Stravinsky. The brand new album of the week, from which we will play you a track in about 10 minutes. It comes from the Polish pianist Alexander Dębicz, and it's called 12 Dreams for Piano. And then between 1 and 2, we'll take things extra easy, as we like to do every day, 7 days a week on Magic Classical, with another stress-free lunch hour. So that's what's coming up right now, though. Back to the music, and let's have something now by Puccini.

0: Well, a very good morning to you. I trust all is well with you on this Monday morning, though I do appreciate its early days so far. This is Magic Classical with Tim Smith, playing music there from the Spanish composer and cellist Gaspar Casado, performed on the cello for us by Sheku Kanna Mason, accompanied there on the piano by Sister Isita Kanna Mason. Right, stand by. Coming up after the break, the London Symphony Orchestra will perform the always mighty and always impressive opening to Strauss's Also Sprach Zarathustra. Also on the way shortly, for the first time on this programme, a track from the brand new album of the week.
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Well, I must admit, it's a piece that never fails to impress me, that. The always very mighty opening to Strauss's Also Sprach Zarathustra, performed there by the London Symphony Orchestra. Right, coming up now, as promised, and for the first time on the programme this week, a track from the brand new Magic Classical album of the week. It comes from the Polish classical pianist Alexander Dębicz. It was released on September the 11th through Warner Classics, and it's called 12 Dreams for Piano. Described variously as a mysterious and romantic project inspired by dreaming and dreams, the pieces on the album are rooted, I think, in Dębicz's clearly defined cinematic classical style, whilst at the same time drawing on the tradition of the classical piano cycle. And on this new album, Dębicz immerses himself in the poetics of dreams and dreaming, an impulse he says that spontaneously captivated him and inspired him. And we can hear right now some of that inspiration from our album of the week, 12 Dreams for Piano. This is the Polish pianist Alexander Dębicz with Dream Number 1.

0: Well, I suspect you don't need me to tell you what that was, but just in case, it was the Dance of the Sugar Plum Fairy from Tchaikovsky's Nutcracker, a piece of music that you voted in at number 80 earlier in the year in our Calming Classics Countdown. And that was performed there by the Berlin Philharmonic, conducted by Herbert von Karajan. Right, on the way, in just a moment, after the break, we'll go back in time to this classical music day in history and bring you news this morning of Franz Liszt, Gustav Holst and Igor Stravinsky. The details in about 10 minutes.
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And that is Milosch performing there on the guitar, the music of the German composer Carl Friedrich Abel. Mixing classical and baroque, that was the first movement from his suite in D minor. Right, let's take a look now, shall we, at this classical music day in history. As I mentioned, news coming up of Liszt, Holst and Stravinsky. And we're going back today to 1962, 1874 and 1819. Let's begin in that year when the 7-year-old Franz Liszt, on this day in 1819, played for his father's boss, Prince Nikolaus Esterhazy. The prince was so impressed that he agreed to fund the young boy's music education in Vienna. On this day in 1874, the English composer Gustav Holst was born in Cheltenham in Gloucestershire. And finally, on this day in 1962, Igor Stravinsky arrived back in Moscow for his first visit to Russia for 48 years. He received a triumphant welcome on his return, having been invited by the then Soviet leader Nikita Khrushchev. But we celebrate now the birth of Holst on this day in 1874 by playing this, the fourth movement, the finale, from the St. Paul's Suite, played by the St. Paul Chamber Orchestra.

0: And that, I hope you'll agree, is a fitting way to mark the fact that on this day in 1874, Gustav Holst was born in Cheltenham. And you heard there the music of Holst's St. Paul's Suite. It was the fourth movement performed by the St. Paul Chamber Orchestra. And that brings us to the end of the first hour of Monday's programme. On the way, after you've indulged perhaps in some elevenses and listened to the news, we have music coming up on Magic Classical involving some bright eyes and some voices of spring.
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8: The top stories this hour, and we start with breaking news. After widespread disruption earlier this month, the UK's air traffic control service is facing another problem. Experts are examining an issue at a centre in Prestwick in Scotland this morning. Delays are being reported at Manchester, Newcastle and Edinburgh airports. In other news, every Crown Court in England and Wales will get a specialist room to deal with rape and serious sexual offence cases within 2 years. Victims will be kept apart from defendants and given fixed trial dates in changes aimed at making the process less traumatic. The victims minister, Alex Davies-Jones, tells us it should make a big difference.
9: I want everyone who has been a victim of these crimes to feel confident in coming forward and confident that when they do so, they will have a robust criminal justice system to deal with these crimes, because quite frankly, for far too long, they haven't had that.
8: The leader of the Liberal Democrats says the UK is failing in maternity care as he announced its plans on how he'll make it safe. The party has set out its proposal to plough £600 million into services at its conference in Brighton. New measures would include bringing in one-to-one midwifery for every woman in labour, paid for by a drop in negligence payouts. Sir Ed Davey says it's vital.
10: We're seeing scandal after scandal with women having awful injuries, even losing babies in a maternity service is not fit for purpose. We've got policies to tackle that. So across the board, I think you'll see Liberal Democrats dealing with the problems that people are facing.
8: Supermodel Cindy Crawford's son, Presley Gerber, has died at the age of 27. We're told that the model had been at a rehab facility at the time of his death on Sunday. And finally to sports, where Cole Palmer's reportedly planning to withdraw from the latest England squad, despite only just having been recalled by head coach Thomas Tuchel. It's being reported the Chelsea star wants to manage his workload and fitness. Dry and sunny for much of the south. In the north, a few showers and highs at around 23 Celsius. That's the latest. I'm Becky Cahill.
11: Right, Monday morning on Magic Classical. Hello, this is Tim Smith with you until 2 this afternoon. Welcome along if you've just tuned in. You're just in time for the start of the second hour, which begins with help from the Vienna Philharmonic and some Voices of Spring.
12: Tim Smith
8: on Magic Classical.

Magic Classical, the home of calming classics, where you'll hear the greatest classical music like this.

Well, that's a rather wonderful piece of music I suspect you may well be familiar with. Originally written by Mike Batt for the soundtrack of the 1978 film Watership Down. It was then recorded in 1979 by Art Garfunkel, who had a huge hit with it not only in this country but around the world. Got to number one here in the UK and was in fact the best-selling single of the year. But that's a lovely version by Mike Batt on the piano of Bright Eyes. So it's Monday, September the 21st, 2026. Good morning. You're listening to Magic Classical with me, Tim Smith. Today is International Day of Peace. Well, we live in hope. It's also World Alzheimer's Day, aimed at helping support those suffering and their families. And it's Zero Emissions Day today, raising awareness of the negative impact on the environment of certain industrial emissions. On a lighter note, it's also National Miniature Golf Day, as in Crazy Golf. You know what I mean, where you have to hit a golf ball through a clown's mouth and out the other side of a windmill, that kind of thing. Today is National Escapologist Day. Don't try it at home unless you've been extremely well trained. And finally, today is World Gratitude Day. So if you can, be thankful for what you've got and say thank you. Thank you.

0: And that was the second movement from Nadia Boulanger's Three Pieces for Cello and Piano, performed there on the cello by Nicholas Alsted and on the piano by Jose Gallardo. And just in case you don't know, Nadia Boulanger, not only one of France's leading female composers and musicians, but also a leading teacher of music in the early and middle part of the 20th century. She did, in fact, teach many of the leading musicians and composers from that time. OK, we are off to Lancashire very shortly to meet a brand new listener in residence. Before that, I have music coming up for you by Brahms, and coming up for you in just a moment on Radio Premium, without the ads, the music of George Gershwin.
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13: 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Almost a whisper, isn't it? 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

0: This is Magic Classical, easing you very gently through the middle bit of Monday and playing you there the music of Brahms. That was his waltz number 15 in A-flat. So every weekday then, at around about this time here on Magic Classical, we hand the playlist over to one of our listeners. They then become our listener in residence, and they get to choose a piece of music every day that means something special to them, and then tell us the stories behind those choices. Well, that's the theory. We'll now put that into practice, and welcome to the programme for the very first time, a brand new listener in residence, who this week is Jonathan Waite, and Jonathan is in St Anne's in Lancashire. So, Jonathan, good morning. Welcome to the programme. Thank you for applying to be a listener in residence. Looking forward to your choices of music, and indeed the stories behind them. But first things first, what made you want to do this, Jonathan?
1: A few reasons, to be honest. One, I listen to your show every week, and I find listening to your speakers extremely interesting. The range and diversity of the people you have on has been fascinating. Secondly, also because I come from a very strong classical musical background, and it means a lot to me, and I wanted to just hopefully get a little bit of a chance to show what it was like behind the scenes.
0: Yeah, because you have a very strong connection with music, mainly through your mother, don't you? Because your mum was a professional singer of some standing, wasn't she?
1: She was, yes. And in her professional life, she was called Barbara Botham. She spent her entire career as a mezzo contralto, singing predominantly across the UK for choral societies, things like Three Choirs Festival, but also spent a good amount of time singing in Spain, where she struck up a very close relationship with Frubeck de Burgos and sang at many of his concerts and other events across that country. Then she became a teacher at Lancaster University and latterly was a professor of voice at the Royal Northern College of Music, which amazingly she kept that job right up to the week she passed away. She was totally dedicated to her students and the art of the voice.
0: And she was responsible, I know, for producing several very well-known singers, two of whom, I believe, sang at your wedding.
1: They did, yes. There was Amanda Rucroft, who had a sterling career, has made many opera records and sung all over the world. And my mum actually went with her several times to coach her. And also a lady called Jane Irwin, who's one of her claims to fame, actually, is an amazing recording of The Dream of Grotius, who's now the head of vocal studies up in the Academy in Scotland.
0: So you had a fine introduction to classical music through
1: Indeed.
0: Your mum. In fact, I believe, and you've counted these, I know, very carefully, you reckon you've sat through more than, 150 performances of Verdi's Requiem and Handel's Messiah, including several whilst in the womb, Jonathan.
1: Yes, the Verdi Requiem is a strange piece of music for me. And it was an oddity that my mum sang more Verdi Rex in one season than ever before during the year she was carrying me. So I went through at least 10 performances in the womb. And I hate to think what the effect of that must have been with all that noise in the Dies Irae.
0: Well, I don't think it's done you any damage, and it certainly hasn't damaged your love of the music.
1: True.
0: Because choice number one is from Verdi's Requiem, isn't it? So talk us through it and why this particular bit.
1: Well, the particular bit is because it is the contraltos element. And it was the piece that, well, the Verdi Requiem is full of glitz and bravado and is probably the most operatic of all of the oratorios, certainly the ones I've listened to. The quieter and calmer bits, I think, are far more precious and far more descriptive than those bits that are often played, the Dies Irae, the Tuba Mirum. And I really enjoyed this particular element of it. And it takes me all the way back to my childhood.
0: Okay, well, bringing back memories then of childhood, and in particular, of course, of your mum, Barbara Robotham. This is choice number one from our listener in residence this week, Jonathan Waite, who's in St Anne's in Lancashire. And this is Liber Scriptus from Verdi's Requiem.

0: program, featuring there the soprano Karen Cargill, along with the London Symphony Orchestra. That was from Verdi's Requiem, Liber Scriptus. And it was chosen for us by our brand new listener in residence this week, who is Jonathan Waite. Jonathan lives in St. Anne's in Lancashire. Thank you for that selection, Jonathan. And I'll be chatting to him again at the same time tomorrow morning, and we'll get choice number two. Now, we'd love to hear from you if you'd like to come on the radio at some point in the future and be a listener in residence yourself. 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

Well, a very good morning to you. This is Magic Classical with me, Tim Smith, playing you quite simply the very best classical music in the world. And I should add to that, the very best film, television and video game soundtrack music in the world. And that was Edward Gardner conducting the CBSO, the City of Birmingham Symphony Orchestra, with the third movement from Schubert's Symphony No. 6. Right, just before we head to the news at midday with music by Rossini and Olivia Belli, a quick word about the guests coming up on the programme this week. Well, on Wednesday, not Tuesday as per normal, for 1 week only, I'll have a guest on Wednesday's programme. And this week, looking forward to this, going to be talking to the superstar Swiss cellist who's got over 6 million followers on Instagram and more than 17 million followers across all social media platforms, Yo.Cello. He'll be with me to talk about heading out on tour very shortly, supporting Catherine Jenkins on her live concerts around the UK. And coming up later in the programme, by the way, news of how you could win tickets to see Catherine Jenkins and Yo.Cello on that tour. Also on the programme later in the week, well, on Thursday, I'll be chatting to award-winning author of Trespasses, Louise Kennedy. She'll be in the Magic Classical Book Club to discuss her new novel, Stations, a bittersweet story of friendship, love, and how the things we do in our youth often stay with us forever, if only in our memories. Oh, how true.

0: fine and enthusiastic way to end the first half of Monday's programme. That was the orchestra of the Municipal Theatre of Bologna, featuring the unmistakable vocal talents of Luciano Pavarotti with Rossini's La Danza. OK, there's a flower duet from Delibes on the way, as well as a touch of pomp and circumstance, courtesy of Elgar. That's after the news at midday, which is next on Magic Classical.
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4: The top stories this hour. Airlines are demanding urgent action after disruption following a second air traffic control issue in less than 2 weeks. Flights were cancelled earlier and many more are still delayed in Scotland, Northern England and Northern Ireland. National Air Traffic Services says the issue was unrelated to a software fault earlier this month. Speaking last week, Chief Exec of NATS, Martin Rolfe, said people are always looking for someone to blame.
5: Ultimately, my job is to make sure that we deliver the safest and best service we possibly can. And these are always difficult examples. When something goes wrong, it is almost always because it is something very, very obscure, because we test everything so carefully.
4: The Prime Minister says new specialist courts to deal with rape and sexual offence cases in England and Wales will help improve prosecution rates. Every Crown Court will have to have at least one room dedicated to handling these cases. It's part of broader attempts to tackle violence against women and girls. Chief Executive of Rape Crisis England and Wales, Kiara Bergman, welcomes the news but says it's only the start.
6: We would really like there to be universal access to free trauma-informed support at whatever stage of the journey someone's at, and actually irrespective of whether or not they decide to pursue criminal justice. But we think that that also would make a difference in helping people to remain in the system.
4: The Lib Dems want to see more money being pumped into maternity care in the UK. Data analysed by the party shows the risk of life-altering childbirth injuries have reached a record high. Supermodel Cindy Crawford's son, Presley Gerbers, died at the age of 27. We're told he'd been at a rehab facility at the time of his death on Sunday. And a vinyl forger who made £2.7 million selling fake records has been jailed for 3.5 years. Rehan Ahmed ran an illegal pressing operation in West London, producing counterfeit albums by artists including Taylor Swift, The Beatles and Bad Bunny. Police say they uncovered the UK's biggest ever haul of fake vinyl during a raid on his warehouse.
7: Dry and sunny for much of the south. In the north, a few showers and highs at around 23 Celsius. That's the latest. I'm Becky Cahill.
8: And look, yes, we've made it to Monday afternoon already. Hello, you're listening to Magic Classical. I'm Tim Smith. I trust you are well this afternoon, and hopefully you'll enjoy this as the music resumes now with Elgar's Pomp and Circumstance, number 4.
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Magic Classical, the home of calming classics, where you'll hear the greatest classical music like this. And this. And this.

And that is the contemporary classical crossover music of Enya on Magic Classical. That was called Watermark. And before that, we heard a rather rousing and stirring rendition of Elgar's Pomp and Circumstance No. 4, performed by the Central Band of the Royal Air Force. Now, as I mentioned earlier, the biggest-selling classical music artist of this century, Catherine Jenkins, OBE, will be touring the UK very shortly to celebrate her incredible 25 years in music. And she'll be supported by the Swiss superstar cellist Yodok Cello, who'll be my guest on this programme on Wednesday. And the good news is, you can win tickets to see both of them at shows in Manchester, Liverpool, Glasgow, Gateshead, and the iconic London Palladium this October. Now, the competition closes at 11:59pm, that's 1 minute to midnight, just to clarify matters, on Sunday, September the 27th. So for your chance to win a pair of tickets at a venue of your choosing to see Catherine Jenkins, OBE, supported by Yodok Cello, all you have to do is go to magicclassical.co.uk. That's magicclassical.co.uk. And good luck.

0: with a hint of humour, I think, there at the end. The very sublime piano playing of the Australian classical pianist Piers Laim. Performing there, the music of Alan Charlton, that was the Fantasy Mazurka. Right, what are we up to next? Oh, I know, coming up in about 10 minutes, we'll check out today's live music guide. Today, that will involve performances of the music of Gilbert and Sullivan, of Mozart, and also Beethoven. Before that, stand by for the music of Vivaldi. And if you're listening right now on Radio Premium, without the ads, coming up next for you, music composed by Hans Zimmer.
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And that is just superb. Magic Classical with music from Vivaldi's Gloria there, as performed by Les Arts Florissants. Right, as promised, let's take a look now at today's live music guide. Today we're off to Edinburgh, to London, and to begin with Winchester, where the Charles Court Opera promise an evening of first-class entertainment and riotous fun, they say, with the performance of Gilbert and Sullivan's Iolanthe. This is at the Theatre Royal in Winchester, and that begins at 7:30. The Royal Ballet and Opera feature an all-star cast as they present Mozart's Don Giovanni at the Royal Opera House in Covent Garden. That begins at 6:45 this evening. And the Royal Mile Chamber Music Series resumes tonight at St Giles's Cathedral in Edinburgh, featuring Jenny Sasha on the violin and Warren Maley-Smith on the piano. That starts at 6:30. And on the programme for that concert is this, the fourth movement from Beethoven's Violin Sonata No. 5, Spring, played here by Itzhak Perlman on the violin and by Vladimir Ashkenazy on the piano.

0: And that, I reckon, is just magnificent. One of my favourites, as I may have mentioned once or twice already in the past, that is Bernstein conducting Copland on Magic Classical from his Appalachian Spring, that is Aaron Copland's Simple Gifts, performed there by the New York Philly, conducted by Leonard Bernstein. Right, music on the way from, amongst others, Handel. And then we've got some birthdays to celebrate, and we'll play something especially for you if it's your birthday today.
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And that, to me, is quite simply a thing of great beauty. That was the previously promised music of Handel on Magic Classical. And from Xerxes' Ombre My Fou, that was Largo, featuring the voice there of the mezzo-soprano Joyce DiDonato. Well, a very happy birthday to you then, if it's your birthday today. I hope the day is going well, and I trust you're being suitably well looked after, possibly even pampered. Many happy returns of the day for you, especially for you, in just a moment. Music by Puccini. Before that, did you know that you share September the 21st as a birthday with Liam Gallagher from the group Oasis? He is 54 today. TV presenter and broadcaster Nick Knowles is 64. He does DIY SOS, doesn't he? Yeah. Enjoy that programme. Usually reduces me to tears. Stephen King, best-selling author, is 79. And Simon Mayo, much-loved broadcaster of this parish and occasional colleague down the years. He is 68 today, so happy birthday, Simon. And it's a happy 64th birthday to one of the finest TV programmes ever made, which is still going strong today. I'm referring to University Challenge, which was first broadcast on this day in 1962 with its legendary and much-missed host, Bamba Gascoigne. So your starter for 10, then, is which day is it still on these days? Well, I can tell you for nothing. It's on tonight, 8:30, BBC Two.

0: And that is the music of Puccini from Turandot. That was Nessun Dorma, performed rather uniquely, I think, there on the piano by the young Italian pianist who was born in Milan and grew up in Venice, which I hope to be exploring myself in a few days' time. He is Gabriele Bagnati. And that provides a fitting finale to the third hour of the programme. The news is next in a few minutes on Magic Classical at 1. And then prepare to take things extra easy with today's stress-free lunch hour.
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18: You know, Charlie Bigham says the best things happen when you're not rushing. Take a good marinade. Not much seems to be changing, but quietly, everything is. That's why Charlie rests the chicken for his tikka masala in spiced double cream.

0: Masala in spiced double cream for so long. Sure, it takes time. But then again, if you're looking for shortcuts, you're in the wrong kitchen. Charlie Biggums slowly does it.
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2: The top story is this hour. An issue affecting flights in some parts of the UK has now been fixed after earlier disruption. NATS says there could still be delays, particularly at airports in the north of England, Scotland and Northern Ireland. It's the second air traffic control issue in less than 2 weeks. Wattie Gaffney has been delayed at Gatwick trying to get back to Glasgow.
3: There's been no formal notification of a delay anywhere on any of the notice boards, and only because I saw the news online did I find out.
2: Meanwhile, travel expert Simon Calder says there could be some very long waits.
4: If you're delayed by an hour to or from one of the airports in the northern half of the UK, then you're doing pretty well. I'm seeing delays of up to 4 hours. That is going to build into more cancellations later on during the day.
2: The Transport Secretary says she acknowledges how deeply frustrating it is for passengers. Reform UK have unveiled their new leader in Wales.
5: To electing a new leader, and as you can see, Helen Jenner is now the leader of Reform in Wales and the group here in the Senate.
2: Nigel Farage there. Helen Jenner will replace Dan Thomas after he stepped down following his arrest on suspicion of assault and controlling or coercive behaviour. He denies any wrongdoing. Southport killer Axel Rudikubana allegedly threw boiling water mixed with sugar at a prison officer. He's accused of doing it through a hatch on his cell door at Belmarsh in May last year. The 20-year-old faces 4 charges, including attempted grievous bodily harm, and is due at the Old Bailey next month. Brooklyn Peltz Beckham and Paris Hilton are among those who've been remembering model Presley Gerber. The son of supermodel Cindy Crawford died in a rehab facility yesterday. And a rare medieval gold ring found in a field in Suffolk could fetch up to £12,000 at auction this week. 2 metal detectorists discovered the 14th century ring on April Fool's Day in 2024. Dry, warm and sunny in parts of the south today, but cloud thickening in the north this afternoon. That's the latest. I'm Alex Richardson.
6: Well, would you look at the time? Just after 1 o'clock. Good afternoon. 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And that's indulge ourselves in the stress-free lunch hour.
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And this. And this.

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Just in case you don't know, we do it every day, 7 days a week at this time, and it's all designed to help you take things that little bit easier and relax with some of the world's best known and best loved calming classics, including now music from the man who hopefully will be a guest on this program in a few weeks, Eric Whittaker.

0: And that is Wayne Marshall on the piano, and from his Gershwin songbook, that is George Gershwin's Clara, Clara. And this is Magic Classical, inviting you to take things easy on this Monday lunchtime and doing what we do every day, 7 days a week, and that's take the tempo down just a touch and use the power, hopefully, of classical music to help you unwind in the middle bit of your day. So take a breath, relax, and when the music resumes after the break, hopefully grab some well-deserved me time on the stress-free lunch hour.
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And that is the music of the German pianist and composer who comes from Aachen. That is Solstice d'Été, or Summer Solstice, from Dirk Marsen. As the stress-free lunch hour continues now with the music of Nicholas Britell, the American composer who comes from New York. And this is music now composed by him for the soundtrack of the 2018 romantic drama If Beale Street Could Talk.

0: Well, a very good afternoon to you. You're listening to Magic Classical, helping, I hope, to lower your stress levels on this Monday lunchtime, and doing so there with the English Chamber Orchestra performing Alan Menken's Beauty and the Beast in the style of Rachmaninoff. And we'll continue to keep those stress levels as low as possible and bring you more calming classics when the stress-free lunch hour resumes with music by Grieg after this.
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This is Magic Classical's Stress-Free Lunch Hour, with the very relaxing music there of Edvard Grieg. And from his 66 short pieces for solo piano, his lyric pieces, that was called To Spring. So this is Tim Smith with you on Magic Classical until 2 this afternoon. Don't forget, Tony Minvia will be along just after 2. He'll ease you through the rest of your Monday afternoon. On the school run later with Tony, he's got sing-along music from those K-pop demon hunters and soundtrack music from Ant-Man and the Wasp. And on the home run with Tony, he's going to be featuring music by Bach, Mozart and Joe Hisaishi. Fran Godfrey will be with you between 6 and 10. Her classical hits at 6 tonight will feature the music of Denza, Bizet and Vivaldi. And Fran's got a brand new 7:30 symphony across the week, all this week. She'll be playing music from Beethoven's Second Symphony. And then at 10 tonight, you can head to the Mindfulness Place. We reckon it's the ultimate place to chill out, relax and unwind at the end of the day and into the early hours. So check that out from 10 o'clock tonight on Magic Classical, the Mindfulness Place.

0: And the extremely soothing sounds of the all-boy vocal ensemble Libra there, performing Engelbert Humperdinck's Evening Prayer from Hansel and Gretel, round off what I hope has been an equally soothing, stress-free lunch hour, which will return at the same time tomorrow, as will I, from 10 in the morning. For now, though, thanks for your company today. Enjoy the rest of Monday and get ready to spend the next 4 hours in the company of Tony Minviel. We'll be right with you after the news.
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20: The
16: top stories this hour. Airlines are demanding urgent action. It's after the second air traffic control issue in less than 2 weeks. Flights were cancelled earlier.

0: Flights were cancelled earlier today. Many are still delayed this afternoon. National Air Traffic Services says the issue was unrelated to a software fault earlier this month. Otty Gaffney's stuck at Gatwick Airport and is trying to get to Glasgow.
1: I've had absolutely no information whatsoever, so it's difficult to know what's happened.
0: Travel expert Simon Calder says there could be some very long waits for people.
2: If you're delayed by an hour to or from one of the airports in the northern half of the UK, then you're doing pretty well. I'm seeing delays of up to 4 hours. That is going to build into more cancellations later on during the day.
0: Transport Secretary says he acknowledges how deeply frustrating it is. Reform UK has named Helen Jenner as the new leader in Wales. It's after Dan Thomas stepped down following his arrest on suspicion of assault and controlling or coercive behaviour, which he's denied. Every Crown Court in England and Wales will get a specialist room to deal with rape and serious sexual offence cases within 2 years. Victims will be kept apart from defendants and given fixed trial dates. The Victims Minister, Alex Davies-Jones, tells us the changes will make a big difference.
3: I want everyone who has been a victim of these crimes to feel confident in coming forward and confident that when they do so, they will have a robust criminal justice system to deal with these crimes. Because quite frankly, for far too long, they haven't had that.
0: Brewdog has distanced itself from its previous owners in the first major advertising campaign since a £33 million rescue deal in March. The Scottish craft beer giant was taken over by a US brand who say there'll be no more stunts with ads highlighting they're under new ownership. And police have uncovered the UK's largest ever stash of fake vinyl records. The man behind the £2.7 million operation has been jailed for 3.5 years. Dry, warm and sunny in parts of the south today, but cloud thickening in the north this afternoon. That's the latest. I'm Alex Richardson.
4: Good afternoon. Thank you, Tim. Tony Minvielle here on Magic Classical, the home of Carmen Classics. Welcome to the new week. And we have some amazing music on the way. And we'll begin with Jeremiah Clarke's Prince of Denmark's March. Philip Ledger on organ.
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Magic Classical, the home of calming classics, where you'll hear the greatest classical music like this.

Forêts Élysées, Antoine Nedelin on cello, accompanied by the Basel Symphony Orchestra. Ivor Bolton conducting. So I hope you had a great weekend. I spent mine looking after family with bad colds, yes. So, yeah, a busy one, for me anyway. So we have a new album of the week, The Home Run, The School Run, where we'd like your input, some new releases and the very best calming classics from the likes of Mascagni, Schumann and Mozart. But here's Hummel's Trumpet Concerto, Third Movement, with Sergei Nakaryakov on trumpet, accompanied by the Chamber Orchestra of Lausanne, Jesus Lopez Cobos conducting.

0: the music of the Iskra Strings and Sam Symes with Shadow, performed by the Iskra Strings and Sam Symes. Now, we have the home run at 5:30, especially for those on the commute home or at home or out and about keeping busy. And we have a new album of the week as well from acclaimed Polish pianist and composer Aleksander Dębicz, called Dream 2. At 3:30, it's time for the school run with music from the world of K-pop Demon Hunters, plus the world of Ant-Man and the Wasp. And we are looking for school shouts for the school run. Send us your messages and your requests, and we'll read them out at 3:30. Or if you've not got any little ones with you, but you know you'll be listening, I'd love to hear your school stories. The times you got into mischief, nostalgia for Angel's Delight. Oh, I love that. For school dinners, your school trends, whether that's Scoobies or fortune tellers, email Tony at magic.co.uk. That's Tony at magic.co.uk. I'd love to hear from you. All messages are welcome. Doesn't have to be for the school run. Tell me what you're up to. Don't leave me talking to myself like a madman. Everyone else thinks I am. Let's make this a conversation. Prove them wrong. Tony Minvial here on Magic Classical, the home of calming classes. Coming up, we have the music of Maskandi.
1: Hello, Charles Nove here. Now, according to scientists, the first 60 minutes after you wake up really lays out the roadmap for how your day will play out. So if what you're waking up to sounds like this... It's likely to be the feel of your whole day. Whew, exhausting or what? 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

piece of music that always has me reaching for the hankies. Mascagni's Cavalleria Rusticana Intermezzo, courtesy of the Philadelphia Orchestra. Eugene Ormandy conducting. So now it's time for something from our album of the week. And it's a new one, as it's a Monday. And it's by acclaimed Polish pianist, composer, arranger, and musical director, Alexander Dębicz, called 12 Dreams for Piano. And it's a mysterious and romantic project inspired by dreaming. The pieces are rooted in Alexander's clearly defined cinematic classical style while simultaneously drawing on the tradition of the classical piano cycle. And he is one of the most versatile and innovative artists on the Polish music scene. He's the creator and performer of an original style he himself describes as cinematic classical, a movement that combines the language of classical music with the narrative nature of film music and the space of improvisation. And in his new album, he immerses himself in the poetics of dreams. And during the creation of 12 Dreams, Alexander began collaborating with the artist called Wary Mary and felt an immediate connection through the way dreams play a vital role in her artistic world. Here is Dream 2 from our album of the week, 12 Dreams for Piano by Alexander Dębicz.

0: Boccherini's Minuet from String Quintet No. 5, performed by the Academy of St. Martin in the Fields, Neville Mariner. Conducting, so don't forget we have the school run at 3:30. And I would love to hear all your messages and shouts, and also your memories of days at school as well. Email me at tony@magic.co.uk. tony@magic.co.uk. You know the drill. Don't leave me hanging. It would be lovely to hear from you. Tony Minvial here on Magic Classical, the home of calming classics. We have the music of Luisa Adolfa, Le Beau on the way, and something special from the musical, My Fair Lady.
1: 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Your donations stay in your community.
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Mozart, Bach and John Williams, all before 7:30 in the morning. That'll be Magic Classical Breakfast tomorrow. Charles Nove here, just making some fine adjustments to the plan and hoping you'll be able to join me to hear how it all comes together. 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

The music of Louise Adolphe Lebeau. That was Prelude in D flat, and that was the piano of Sandra Mogensen. Now, going back to my school days, I went to Clapham College Grammar, a school run by Xaverian monks and secular teachers, and it was in the days when you could get the cane. It was definitely on the menu. Thank God it isn't anymore. And we got up to all kinds of mischief. But I loved school dinners, and at the age of 11, I was very diminutive and doe-eyed, so I was always able to get extra puddings from Mrs. Dimio, their head cook, by just staring up at her, you know, Oliver style, like in the film. Lovely lady she was. My favourite pudding was coconut sponge, which consisted of a thick sponge, a thick layer of strawberry jam sprinkled with coconut flakes, and sat in a sea of pink custard. Happy days indeed. And while you picture that, here's the overture from My Fair Lady. And don't forget to send me your stories and anecdotes and memories and your shouts as well. Tony@magic.co.uk.

0: The Rain in Spain and All That, My Fair Lady. The film starred Audrey Hepburn, one of my favourite actresses, and Rex Harrison. I couldn't think of his name there for a second. And music was composed by Frederick Lowe, and that was Yorkshire, which was conducted by the fantastic Andre Previn, a celebrity conductor from the 1960s and 70s. Tony Minvial here on Magic Classical, the home of calming classics. As we approach 3 o'clock, we have the school run on the way a little later. Do not forget to send me your requests. We've also got music from Thomas Newman, Tchaikovsky, but we'll begin up next with Mozart's Symphony No. 40, first movement, courtesy of the Royal Concertgebouw Orchestra.
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16: The top stories this hour. Airlines are demanding urgent action. It's after the second air traffic control issue in less than 2 weeks. Flights were cancelled earlier today. Many are still delayed this afternoon. National Air Traffic Services says the issue was unrelated to a software fault earlier this month. Wattie Gaffney's stuck at Gatwick Airport and is trying to get to Glasgow.
17: I've had absolutely no information whatsoever, so it's difficult to know what's happened.
16: Travel expert Simon Calder says there could be some very long waits for people.
18: If you're delayed by an hour to or from one of the airports in the northern half of the UK, then you're doing pretty well. I'm seeing delays of up to 4 hours. That is going to build into more cancellations later on during the day.
16: Transport Secretary says he acknowledges the

0: A.
1: Transport Secretary says he acknowledges how deeply frustrating it is. Reform UK has named Helen Jenner as the new leader in Wales. It's after Dan Thomas stepped down following his arrest on suspicion of assault and controlling or coercive behaviour, which he's denied. Every Crown Court in England and Wales will get a specialist room to deal with rape and serious sexual offence cases within 2 years. Victims will be kept apart from defendants and given fixed trial dates. The victims' minister, Alex Davies-Jones, tells us the changes will make a big difference.
2: I want everyone who has been a victim of these crimes to feel confident in coming forward and confident that when they do so, they will have a robust criminal justice system to deal with these crimes, because quite frankly, for far too long, they haven't had that.
1: Brewdog has distanced itself from its previous owners in the first major advertising campaign since a £33 million rescue deal in March. The Scottish craft beer giant was taken over by a US brand who say there'll be no more stunts with ads highlighting they're under new ownership. And police have uncovered the UK's largest ever stash of fake vinyl records. The man behind the £2.7 million operation has been jailed for 3.5 years. Dry, warm and sunny in parts of the south today, but cloud thickening in the north this afternoon. That's the latest. I'm Alex Richardson.
3: 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We have the school run inbound very soon, a very special one today. Also, we've got music from Schumann, Tchaikovsky, but here's the music of Mozart, his Symphony No. 40, first movement, performed by the Royal Concertgebouw Orchestra, Nicholas Harnoncourt conducting.
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Thomas Newman's Road to Chicago from the film Road to Perdition. A great gangster film indeed. I think it stars Tom Hanks. Tony Minvial here on Magic Classical, the home of calming classics. And yes, I've got a very special announcement. The biggest selling classical artist of this century, Catherine Jenkins OBE, will be touring the UK to celebrate her incredible 25 years in music. And you can win tickets to see the Welsh superstar mezzo-soprano at shows in Manchester, Liverpool, Glasgow, Gateshead, and at the iconic London Palladium this October. Competition closes at 23:59, 1 minute to midnight, on Sunday, the 27th of September. For your chance to win a pair of tickets at a venue of your choosing, go to magicclassical.co.uk. Here's the music of Tchaikovsky, Nutcracker Miniature Overture, performed by the State Academic Symphony Orchestra of Russia, all conducted by Vladimir Yurovsky.

0: Music guaranteed to put you in a calming musical place. Schumann's Etude No. 4 after Paganini's Caprice No. 13. Joseph Moog on piano. Hopefully you're having a great afternoon and a calm one as well. Fran Godfrey's here at 6 o'clock with her classical hits. At 6, we have the music of Handel up next, and that will be followed by the school run.
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0: the Gabriella Consort and Players, accompanied by the Gabrielli Roar and the Cheetham Symphonic Brass Ensemble. Cheetham's a great music school as well. Paul McCreesh conducting with Handel's Zadok the Priest. Now, I don't know about you, but I'm getting very, very excited because up next, it's the school run.
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Are you sitting comfortably? Then I'll begin. It's the school run here on Magic Classical, where we come up with the perfect playlist for Magic Classical's littlest listeners as you drive, walk or cycle home from school. If you'd like to shout out your kids or your grandkids as you're on your way home, email me at tony@magic.co.uk, tony@magic.co.uk, or type the word classical to 61054. 61054. Maybe they've just handed in a project they're really proud of. Maybe they just played the piano in front of the whole school. Or maybe you just really want to hear Frozen for the 1 millionth time. I know I do. Whatever the reason, we'd love to hear from you. Today on the school run, we've got music from the Marvel Universe, Ant-Man and the Wasp. We have the theme from Quantumania. We've also got something called La Composita, which is composed by Gerardo Matos Rodriguez, but we begin with the music of Huntrix. This is called Free from the film K-Pop Demon Hunters.

0: Music from the Marvel Universe, Christoph Beck's Ant-Man and the Wasp, Quantumania. The theme before that was the guitar of Tibor Garcia with Gerardo Matos Rodriguez, his composition called La Composita. And we began with The Huntrix with something called Free, performed by the Brooklyn duo from the, yes, award-winning TV series K-Pop Demon Hunters. Also, the theme won a Oscar as well, which is amazing stuff. K-pop Demon Hunters, Tony Minviel here on Magic Classical, the home of calming classics. And that's the school run for today. More school run tomorrow. Don't forget to send in your requests and shouts. tony@magic.co.uk. Coming up, we have the music of Scott Joplin, followed by new music from Adis Evanson.
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Scott Joplin's Maple Leaf Rag, Joshua Rifkin on piano. And now it's time for some more new music, courtesy of Icelandic composer, pianist and vocalist Adis Evanson. WLP Bella came out in 2021, went to number 23 in the UK classical charts. Great for a debut album. She's performed at the Royal Albert Hall, South by Southwest and many venues around the world. Started playing piano at the age of 6 and produced her first album at the age of 13, amazingly enough. Sold it door to door, gave the proceeds to charity. Well done, Adis. And she graduated from the Reykjavik School of Music, then went on to the Royal Academy in London. Here she is with some new music. It's called Flow, and it also features her very good friend Esther Abrami on violin.

0: And the very erudite Mr. Tim Smith has a very busy week ahead. On Wednesday, his guest is superstar Swiss cellist with over 6 million followers on Instagram, Yo Doc Cello. And he'll be talking about heading out on tour supporting Catherine Jenkins. On Thursday, Tim's guest is best-selling author of Trespasses, Louise Kennedy, and she joins the Magic Classical Book Club with her new novel called Station. She'll be telling us all about that. And all this week, Tim's listener in residence is Jonathan Waite, a programme manager in St Anne's in Lancashire. And if you'd like the chance to become one of Tim's listeners in residence, just go to magicclassical.co.uk. You know the drill. Tony Minvial here on Magic Classical, the home of calming classics. As we head towards 4 o'clock, we have the musical Foray and Beethoven on the way. But up next is Rodrigo's Concierto de Aranjuez, first movement.
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12: The top stories this hour. The body which runs air traffic across the UK has apologised for a second problem in less than 2 weeks. It's causing delays and cancellations to some flights. The issue's been fixed, but disruptions expected for some time. David's been delayed at Edinburgh Airport for almost 12 hours and says he came from Australia to visit his wife's family.
13: We've travelled all around the world and this is the longest delay for an hour's flight. It's bizarre. So 9:30 we arrived, we checked in, checked our bags in, no one mentioned anything, and then we got messages on Wi-Fi and then you get told that, oh no, we're delayed and we're not leaving until 11 o'clock tonight. Here's £3.50 for your trouble.
12: Gordon Dewars, the chief executive at Edinburgh Airport, and says flight cancellations have a knock-on effect.
14: So we're picking up quite significant urban delays. That means when other aircraft coming in, I mean, they're off location, they're on the wrong stands, they're in coaches instead of walking through air bridges. And of course, we've not seen the end of it yet, because although it sounds like we might have got to the bottom of the problem, there'll be hours before we get back to anything like the scheduled plan again. Might even drift into tomorrow.
12: Reform UK's named Helen Jenner as the new leader in Wales. It's after Dan Thomas stepped down after his arrest on suspicion of assault and controlling or coercive behaviour, which he's denied. Two people have been arrested after a fire at a Kent hotel, which led to hundreds of people being evacuated. A 38-year-old man and

0: 38-year-old man and 21-year-old woman were held after a fire at the hotel in Folkestone on Saturday. More than 200 people were evacuated. Southport killer Axel Rudikubana allegedly threw boiling water mixed with sugar at a prison officer last year. The 20-year-old faces four charges, including attempted grievous bodily harm, and is due at the Old Bailey next month. And a deaf dog who can lip-read is looking for his forever home. The RSPCA, who are caring for six-year-old Eddie, say he was abandoned. Staff at the rescue centre where he's being looked after say he wags his tail when he sees them talking to him. Staying cloudy in the north and the west with some patchy drizzle around. Clear spells elsewhere tonight. That's the latest. I'm Alex Richardson.
1: 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Tony Minvial here on Magic Classical, the home of calming classics on this wonderful Monday afternoon. Thank you so much for your company. Well, I'm going to grace you with some great music, including this. Here's Rodrigo's Concerto de Aranjuez First Movement, performed by Jacob Kellerman on guitar, accompanied by the London Philharmonic Orchestra, Christian Carlson conducting.
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Magic Classical, the home of calming classics, where you'll hear the greatest classical music like this. And this. And this.

A very traditional British sea song that was, the English Northern Philharmonia. Paul Daniel conducting with Jack the Ladd. Now, this weekend, just gone, I was tending to a wife and daughter with bad colds. So whilst they were on various settees, covered in blankets, feeling their need for Tom Hardy watching Mobland, I was in the other room and in the kitchen, catching up on the Harry Potter universe. And I was able to get through the Philosopher's Stone, the Chamber of Secrets, and the Prisoner of Azkaban. You would be most proud of me, where they do the time traveling thing in that third one. Still trying to work out which is my favorite scene though from all the Harry Potter films. I think it has to be the first. That film is one of my favorites, The Philosopher's Stone, which has two great scenes, the Quidditch match and the troll in the toilets. But I may change my mind tomorrow. We'll see how it goes. Well, if you have a favorite scene from the Harry Potter universe, contact me by email, tony@magic.co.uk, tony@magic.co.uk, or text the word classical to 61054. Classical, 61054. Here's the musical foray, Bessers from his Dolly Suite, with James Galway on flute, accompanied by the National Philharmonic Orchestra, David Measham conducting.

0: Paul Lewis on piano with Beethoven's Bagatelle No. 3 in D major. Hopefully you're having a great Monday afternoon. I know it's a long way off, but yes, the weekend is not quite in sight. But you know what? I'll let you know when it is. Tony Minvielle here on Magic Classical, the home of calming classics. We have the music of Samuel Barber on the way and new music from Alexis French.
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12: Delays for the M25, first of all clockwise in Hertfordshire, there's a broken down van near Potters Bar Junction 24, and clockwise also heavy in Surrey after an earlier breakdown near Godston Junction 6, and delays northbound M1 Hertfordshire after earlier problems with a broken down car, Hemel Hempstead to Redbourne Junctions 8 to 9. Northbound M1 near Leicester, there's an accident at Loughborough Junction 23, we're investigating a collision in West Yorkshire blocking the northbound A1 Great North Road at Wentbridge, and also a police incident closing the southbound A1M in North Yorkshire, Boroughbridge Junction 48.
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Adagio for Strings by Barber, performed by Christian Pierre-Lamaca on violin and accompanied by Les Ambassadeurs with Alexis Kosenko conducting. And now it's time for some new music, courtesy of Alexis French, great UK pianist. And 2026 marks the 20th anniversary of the release of his album called Piano Diaries, and he's on the verge of releasing a new one. It's called 24, and it's set for release in October, and it's going to be really special indeed. And ever since his youth, Alexis has played a pivotal role in bringing instrumental music to an ever-increasing audience, and he's had over 1 billion streams from his multiple albums and gold status in the US as well. And this album is the follow-up to his very successful 2024 offering called Classical Soul of Volume 1. Here's the fantastic Alexis French on piano with Grateful.

Verdi's La Donna Immobile from the tragic opera called Rigoletto with Joseph Calea on tenor, accompanied by the Giuseppe Verdi Symphony Orchestra of Milan, Riccardo Chailly conducting. Yes, hopefully you're enjoying the music this afternoon and you're having a good afternoon as well. We've got the home run coming up a little later. See you home ever so safely. Danny Minvial here on Magic Classical, the home of calming classics. We've got the music of Jeremiah Freitas on the way and something from the band known as Il Divo. Not heard from them for quite a while.

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15: Added delays for the clockwise M25 in Hertfordshire. Was a breakdown near Potters Bar Junction 24. It's only just been recovered. Where we had a broken down car for a time, still a big queue on the northbound M1. This is approaching Hemel Hempstead and Redbourne Junctions 8 to 9. Northbound M1 at Leicester, queuing traffic at Loughborough Junction 23. There's been a collision there. And investigating an accident at Went Bridge in West Yorkshire. It's blocking the northbound A1 Great North Road. And there was a police incident in North Yorkshire. Southbound A1M at Borough Bridge Junction 48. It's now open again. Still big delays.
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Just before our next fine melody, Charles Nove here, staging a brief pitch incursion for long enough to tout the wares of Magic Classical Breakfast, which will return tomorrow to roll out the red carpet for Tuesday. 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

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Jeremiah himself on piano with Ruben Cordelli on cello. 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Here's the music of Lucio Dalla with Caruso, all performed by Il Divo.

0: The voices of Il Divo, that was Caruso, and that was composed by Lucio Dalla, and that's from Il Divo's greatest hits. As we head towards 5 o'clock, Tony Minvielle here on Magic Classical, the home of calming classics. We have the home run on the way, but we'll begin the next hour with Rachmaninoff's Rhapsody on a theme of Paganini, Variation 18.
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14: The top stories this hour. There's been another apology from the body which runs air traffic across the UK, just a couple of weeks on from a previous issue. Although NAT says the problem is fixed, passengers are still being warned to expect delays today. David was due to fly from Edinburgh to Dublin after travelling from Australia.
15: We're just trying to retrieve our luggage now because we're on an earlier flight at the moment. This stuff happens. What's frustrating, I guess, is that the support network, when stuff does go wrong, because we're all now flying economy airlines, there are very few people to speak with that actually know what's going on.
14: Ryanair's again called for the head of NATS to lose his job after further disruption. The boss of a women's safety charity is welcoming how sexual assault cases will be dealt with in court. There's going to be specialist courtrooms for people such as rape victims under new government plans to tackle violence against women and girls. Every court in England and Wales is being promised at least one dedicated facility. Nick Peasgood's the chief executive of Leeds Women's Aid.
16: It's really good to see that the government are refocusing their energy on their original pledge of having violence against women and girls in a decade, two and a bit years on. It's nice to start hearing this sort of language and these sort of changes at this time.
14: Southport killer Axel Rudakabana allegedly threw boiling water mixed with sugar at a prison officer in May last year. The 20-year-old faces four charges, including attempted grievous bodily harm, and is due at the Old Bailey next month. Two arrests have been made after hundreds of people were evacuated following a suspicious fire at a hotel in Kent. Emergency services were called to the hotel in Folkestone just after 1 o'clock on Saturday morning. No injuries were reported. And five players have withdrawn from Thomas Tuchel's latest England squad. Morgan Gibbs-White and James Garner have been called up for the Nations League games instead.

0: Staying cloudy in the north and the west with some patchy drizzle around. Clear spells elsewhere tonight. That's the latest. I'm Alex Richardson.
1: Welcome back. Tony Minvial here on Magic Classical, the home of calming classics on this Monday afternoon as we head into the final hour of the programme. We have the home run inbound fairly soon with the music of Bach, Joe Hisaishi, also Mozart as well. But we begin this hour with Rachmaninoff's Rhapsody on a theme of Paganini, Variation 18, with Igor Levit on piano, accompanied by the Vienna Philharmonic Orchestra, Daniel Harding conducting.
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Magic Classical, the home of calming classics, where you'll hear the greatest classical music like this. And this.

Oh, I do love that. Layer upon layer, as they say. Baroque composer Domenico Zippoli. That was Elevazioni, and that was performed by the Consort of London, Robert Hayden Clark, conducting. Tony Minvial here on Magic Classical, the home of calming classics. Now, something very special is happening tonight at 10, and every night from 10 p.m. We present Magic Classical as the mindfulness place, the ultimate place to chill out, relax, and unwind into the late evening with the sounds of the most calming classics and the relaxing sounds from the world around us. So alongside pieces like Claire de Lune, Ave Maria, and Vegan Lied, you'll hear the sounds of a campfire burning, footsteps passing through grass, or a cat purring, creating a beautifully relaxing soundscape to help you drift off. Well, I know what I'm going to be listening to tonight from 10 p.m, the Mindfulness Place, and you can catch up with that whenever you want via the Rayo app. Tony Minvial here on Magic Classical on this wonderful Monday afternoon. Here's the music of Jay Wadley with the main title from Franklin.

0: music from a TV program called Franklin. That was the main title, composed by Jay Wadley. Tony Minvial here on this Monday afternoon here on Magic Classical. The home run is fast approaching. But before that, we've got new music from Anna Lapwood.
1: Hello, Charles Nove here. Now, according to scientists, the first 60 minutes after you wake up really lays out the roadmap for how your day will play out. So if what you're waking up to sounds like this...
2: Mr. Speaker!
1: That's likely to be the feel of your whole day. Whew, exhausting or what? Now, there is a better way. 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
17: In a Hertfordshire, there's an accident on the clockwise M25, Potters Bar to Enfield, junction 24 to 25. Northbound M1 into Bedfordshire, also backing up. The car's broken down just before Flitwick, junction 12. Two lanes blocked, northbound M1 in Leicestershire this time, an accident at Loughborough, junction 23. They're investigating an earlier collision in West Yorkshire. The northbound A1 Great North Road is closed at Skeldbrook. It's all heavy on the southbound A1M in North Yorkshire after earlier problems at Borough Bridge, junction 48. And delays in County Durham for the A1M as well, junction 63 to 62.
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The music of Tchaikovsky's Piano Concerto No. 1, Third Movement, with George Lee on piano, accompanied by the London Philharmonic Orchestra, Vasily Petrenko conducting. So we've got some music from Anna Lapwood, new music from Anna Lapwood. She's the original overachiever. She's Anna Lapwood, MBE, British organist, choir director, and television and radio presenter, a pioneer in so many fields, and she was the principal harpist at the National Youth Orchestra in Britain. There's no end to her skills. She really, really is absolutely fantastic. And she was awarded a organ scholarship to Magdalen College in Oxford back in the day. And she's done so much with her career. She had an LP out last year called Arise Shine, and she's got some new music from the Lord of the Rings universe. This is Prologue, One Ring to Rule Them All, from the Lord of the Rings, with Anna Lapwood on organ.

0: the Zurich Chamber Orchestra with Daniel Hope on violin with Elgar's Chanson de Mata. And Fran Godfrey is here at 6 with her classical hits at 6 featuring the music of Denza, Bizet and Vivaldi, and her 7:30 symphony this evening is Beethoven's second, well, at the first movement from that. Cannot wait for that. The fantastic Fran Godfrey, she's here at 6, and you can catch up with that whenever you want via the Rayo app. Tony Minvielle here on Magic Classical with the home run inbound for those of you on the commute home, especially those of you driving home this evening. Coming up, we have the music of Bach and so much more.
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8: In Hertfordshire, two lanes blocked on the clockwise M25. We have an accident, Potter's Bar to Enfield, junction 24 to 25. And the clockwise also backing up in Kent towards the Dartford Tunnel and an earlier collision, junctions 3 to 2. In West Yorkshire, the northbound A1 Great North Road remains closed at Skelbrook, investigating an earlier collision. There's been accidents on the southbound A1M in County Durham. Big delays, Chesley Street to Carville, junction 63 to 62. And in Berkshire, Great Western Railway train suspended between Maidenhead and Bourne End.
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The Music of Bach, Goldberg Variations, Variation 1, Lang Lang on piano as we begin the home run. Here's the music of Joe Hisaishi with Ponya's sister, Lend a Hand, a song for mothers and the sea, performed by the Bach Choir, the Royal Philharmonic Orchestra, Mark Austin conducting, and Joe Hisaishi himself conducting.

Mozart's Flute Concerto No. 2, Third Movement, courtesy of the Berlin Philharmonic Orchestra, as we hurtle through the home run, designed specifically for those of you on the commute home, especially those sat in their cars at the moment, hopefully having a stress-free drive, no traffic jams on the horizon. Also thinking about you who are at home keeping busy and those out and about as well. Here's the music of Lord Berners. This is called Faruka, courtesy of the RTE Sinfonietta. David Lloyd-Jones conducting the home run here on Magic Classical, the home of calming classics.

0: And that's the home run complete for today. Tony Minvial here on Magic Classical, the home of calming classics. Hopefully you've enjoyed the music. Thank you so much for keeping me company. And join me same time, same place tomorrow. Up next, Fran Godfrey with her classical hits at 6. And don't forget, a little later, it'll be time for the Mindfulness Place at 10 o'clock.
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15: And now, the weather.
16: Outside, gloomy skies, a persistent drizzle, and a chilly wind blowing from the west, north, east, and south.
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18: The top stories this hour. The body which runs air traffic across the UK has apologised for a second problem in less than 2 weeks. It's causing delays and cancellations to some flights. The issue's been fixed, but disruptions expected for some time. David's been delayed at Edinburgh Airport for almost 12 hours. and says he came from Australia to visit his wife's family.
7: We've travelled all around the world and this is the longest delay for an hour's flight. It's bizarre. So 9:30 we arrived, we checked in, checked our bags in, no one mentioned anything. And then we got messages on Wi-Fi and then you get told that, oh no, we're delayed and we're not leaving until 11 o'clock tonight. Here's £3.50 for your trouble.
18: Gordon Dewars, the chief executive at Edinburgh Airport, and says flight cancellations have a knock-on effect.
9: So we're picking up quite significantly been delays. That means when other aircraft coming in, I mean, they're off location, they're on the wrong stands, they're in coaches instead of walking through air bridges. And of course, we've not seen the end of it yet, because although it sounds like we might have got to the bottom of the problem, there'll be hours before we get back to anything like the scheduled plan again. Might even drift into tomorrow.
18: Reform UK's named Helen Jenner as the new leader in Wales. It's after Dan Thomas stepped down after his arrest on suspicion of assault and controlling or coercive behaviour, which he's denied. Two people have been arrested after a fire at a Kent hotel, which led to hundreds of people being evacuated. A 38-year-old man and 21-year-old woman were held after the fire at the hotel in Folkestone on Saturday. More than 200 people were evacuated. Southport killer Axel Rudakabana allegedly threw boiling water mixed with sugar at a prison officer last year. The 20-year-old faces four charges, including attempted grievous bodily harm, and is due at the Old Bailey next month. And a deaf dog who can lip-read is looking for his forever home. The RSPCA, who are caring for six-year-old Eddie, say he was abandoned. Staff at the rescue centre where he's being looked after say he wags his tail when he sees them talking to him. Staying cloudy in the north and the west with some patchy drizzle around. Clear spells elsewhere tonight. That's the latest. I'm Alex Richardson.
19: Good evening. Hello to you, my dear friend. Monday it is. Yay! 21st of September. Thank you so much, Tony, for the last few hours. Our turn now, and we start as ever with our classical hits at six. I have Vivaldi, I have Saint-Saëns, I have Bizet, and we begin with a song dedicated to a little railway.

What we had there was Arkady Volodos and Bizet's Carmen Variations, the 1968 version by Vladimir Horowitz. A Vladimir Horowitz transcribed, changed, tweaked themes from Bizet's opera countless times, and that was the 1968 version. And then Arkady Volodos decided that he was going to tweak it even more, and that's what we heard there. So sort of somewhere in amongst there, Bizet's Carmen, but much changed by Vladimir Horowitz and then again by Arkady Volodos. And we began this Monday evening with Luciano Pavarotti, the chorus and the orchestra of the Municipal Theatre of Bologna, with Anton Guadagno conducting. It was Denza's Funicula. So how are you doing then this Monday evening? Hope you've had an extremely good weekend and ready to settle into our fine calming classics here this Monday evening as we move on with our classical hits at six. In a moment, Vivaldi's Four Seasons, and we're deciding to play spring this autumn. And before that, Saint-Saëns' Bacchanal from Samson and Delilah.

0: As we head towards the autumnal equinox, which is either tomorrow or Wednesday, our calendars and diaries seem to disagree slightly, but anyway, round about there. We've actually there played Vivaldi's Four Seasons, the third movement, which was spring in actual fact. The violinist was Camille Berthollet, the Toulouse Capitol Orchestra String Ensemble, and the harpsichord player Camille de la Forge, conducted by Benjamin Levy. It was Vivaldi's, as I say, the third movement, spring. Before that, Saint-Saëns' Bacchanal from Samson and Delilah was played by Les Siècles, conducted by François-Xavier Roth. Those were our four classical hits at six this Monday evening. Another four tomorrow.
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10: Staffordshire, the clockwise M25 completely blocked South Mimms to Enfield, junction 23 to 25, following an accident. And a clockwise for the M25 in Surrey, a van's broken down at the M23, junction 7. Also delays in the West Midlands, southbound M6, there's a breakdown, Great Bar to Spaghetti, junction 7 to 6. Where we had an accident at Skellbrook in West Yorkshire, there's a northbound closure of the A1 Great North Road. Big delays in County Durham, southbound accident for the A1M, junction 63 to 62, and the southbound M74 in South Lanarkshire, blocked at junction 2.
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With one bound, he was free. The theme from Dick Barton's Special Agent on your radio. It was on the Home Service, I think it probably was back in those days. Charles Williams' The Devil's Gallop was played by the New London Orchestra. The conductor was Ronald Corp. 21st of September, that's the date, and it's the anniversary of the birth of Gustav Holst, born on this day in 1874 in Cheltenham in Gloucestershire. He died in 1934, God rest him. Famous for the Planets Suite. He did add lyrics to Jupiter, which were I Vow to Thee My Country, and I'm sure you remember that. And then later, Charlie Scarbeck adapted the Jupiter theme and added different lyrics, and it became The World in Union, celebrating the 1991 Rugby World Cup. Here's Dame Kiri Takanua as we mark the birthday of Gustav Holst.

Magic Classical, the home of calming classics, where you'll hear the greatest classical music like this.

0: That was a piece called Dream 4, as in number 4. It was composed and played by Alexander Debitsch. And before that, marking the anniversary of the birth of Gustav Holst in 1874, that was World in Union, based on Jupiter by Holst. And Charlie Scarbeck tweaked it and added the lyrics. Kiri de Kanua obliged with the London Symphony Orchestra and Chorus, conducted by Stephen Barlow.
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11: A delay in Devon for the M5 South. There's been a vehicle fire. Tiverton to Colompton, junction 27 to 28. Still the severe problems in Hertfordshire. The M25 is shut. South Mimms to Enfield, junction 23 to 25, following an accident. There's also a collision for the M6 North in the West Midlands. Spaghetti to Great Bar, junction 6 to 7. We're investigating a collision at Skillbrook in West Yorkshire. A northbound closure continues at the A1 Great North Road. And we still have an accident on the southbound A1M in County Durham, Chesley Street to Carville, junction 63 to 62.
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Mozart, Bach and John Williams, all before 7:30 in the morning. 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Charles Nove here, just making some fine adjustments to the plan and hoping you'll be able to join me to hear how it all comes together. 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

Number 13 in our Calming Classics Top 100. That was Grieg's Morning Mood from Peer Gynt. It was played there by the Gothenburg Symphony Orchestra, the conductor Nemi Yefi. And before that, Handel's Messiah and the Glory of the Lord was sung by these 16, the 16 orchestra accompanying them, and the conductor Harry Christophers. You're listening to Magic Classical, another birth anniversary today. Leonard Cohen, born in Montreal on this day, 1934, began as a poet and a novelist before turning to songwriting. That was in the late 60s. He brought that same literary depth into his music. I mean, his songs were never exactly laugh a minute, but they were beautifully crafted, very thoughtful and poetic, and instantly recognisable. Over the decades, he became one of the most influential singer-songwriters of his generation. Pieces like Suzanne, you'll remember, Bird on the Wire, and, of course, Alleluia, been recorded in hundreds of versions around the world. Leonard kept performing well into his 70s and 80s. Gentle wit, remarkable stage presence. He died in 2016, but his music, of course, lives on. And the version that I'm going to play for you this evening, a lovely version, it's by André Rieu and the Johann Strauss Orchestra and Chorus. Alleluia.

0: Lovely round of applause for André Rieu and his Johann Strauss Orchestra and his chorus as well. It was Leonard Cohen's Alleluia, marking the anniversary of the birth of Leonard Cohen on this day in 1934. You're listening to Magic Classical. We're approaching the news at 7 o'clock. After that, we have Sibelius. We have a medley of music from Jentl, and that's composed by Michel Legrand. And our 7:30 symphony, well, that was composed between 1801 and 1802, when the composer was described as being at one of the most productive yet emotionally volatile periods of his life. 7:30 symphony this week, Beethoven's Second Symphony. All that to come in the next hour, and so much more in the way of calming classics here on Magic Classical.
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7: The top stories this hour. The body which runs air traffic across the UK has apologised for a second problem in less than 2 weeks. It's caused flight cancellations and delays today. The issue has been fixed. David's been delayed at Edinburgh Airport. He was on his way from Australia to visit his wife's family in Dublin.
16: We've travelled all around the world and this is the longest delay for an hour's flight. It's bizarre. So 9:30 we arrived, we checked in, checked our bags in, no one mentioned anything, and then we got messages on Wi-Fi and then you get told that, oh no, we're delayed and we're not leaving until 11 o'clock tonight. Here's £3.50 for your trouble.
7: Migrants have arrived in the UK by small boat for the first time in nearly a week. They're the first to cross the Channel since last Tuesday when 55 landed. 17,500 people have reached the shore by these vessels so far this year. The boss of a women's safety charity is welcoming how sexual assault cases will be dealt with in court. There's going to be specialist courtrooms for people such as rape victims under new government plans to tackle violence against women and girls. Every Crown Court in England and Wales is being promised at least one dedicated facility, with trials getting a fixed date. Nick Peasgood is chief executive of Leeds Women Aid.
17: I do think it's a step in the right direction. For years, victim survivors have been sidelined by a system that they don't trust, and our teams work tirelessly to help them try and navigate a very complex system that fails their needs.
7: Two people have been arrested after a fire at a Kent hotel, which led to hundreds of people being evacuated. A 38-year-old man and a 21-year-old woman were held after the fire at the hotel in Folkestone on Saturday morning. Around 280 people had to be evacuated from the building. And a deaf dog who can lip read is looking for his forever home. The RSPCA are caring for 6-year-old Eddie, who was abandoned by his owners. Staff at the rescue centre where he's being looked after say that he wags his tail when he sees them talking to him. Staying cloudy in the north and the west with some patchy drizzle around. Clear spells elsewhere tonight. That's the latest. I'm Alex Richardson.
0: It's just after 7 o'clock on Monday, the 21st of September, and if you've just joined me, thank you so very much. It's lovely to be able to share your evening with you. Coming up, Alexandre Tarot plays a little medley from the 1983 film Yentl, music composed by Michel Legrand. Before that, the third movement of Sibelius's Karelia Suite.
18: Fran Godfrey
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Magic Classical, the home of calming classics, where you'll hear the greatest classical music like this. And this.

Alexander Taro played a medley from Yentl, a music composed by Michel Legrand. It was released in 1983, the film, that is. It marked Barbara Streisand's debut as a film director, based on the story by Isaac Singer about a young Jewish woman in 1904 Poland. You may well remember this if you've seen the film. She disguises herself as a man so she can study religious texts, which was something forbidden to women at the time. So she not only directed the film, but you will remember, I'm sure, she also starred in it and co-wrote the screenplay and produced it. So it was something of a landmark moment for women in Hollywood. And we started the hour with the City of Birmingham Symphony Orchestra, conducted by Sakari Oromo, and it was the third movement of Sibelius's Karelia Suite, here on Magic Classical.

0: Martin Jones played Francisco Mignone's Valse Elegante. And before that, we heard the Philharmonic Concert Orchestra conducted by Ian Sutherland. It was Charpentier's Te Deum, the prelude. Yes, memories of, fine memories of the Eurovision Song Contest. Poor Charpentier. I always say this when we play that. I always think, never mind. I mean, she's getting heard, isn't it? That's one way of looking at it. But would he have wanted it to be the fanfare for the Eurovision Song Contest? Why not, Fran? Why not indeed?
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Philharmonia Orchestra conducted by Guido Cantelli. It was the fourth movement, the Rondo of Mozart's musical joke, here on Magic Classical, where it is time for our 7:30 symphony. And this week we're featuring Beethoven's second symphony. He wrote this between 1801 and 1802 at a time when his hearing was beginning to fail, but the music's still full of light and confidence and youthful boldness. First performed in Vienna in April 1803 in a concert directed by Beethoven himself. The first movement, a grand slow introduction, unusually long, then a bright, confident allegro in full sonata form. Adagio molto allegro con brio, the first movement of Beethoven's second symphony.

0: That was the first movement of Beethoven's Symphony No. 2, our 7:30 symphony this week. Second movement, of course, tomorrow. Ricardo Chailly conducted the Leipzig Gewandhaus Orchestra. 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

trumpeter was the brilliant Wynton Marsalis of the National Philharmonic Orchestra, conducted by Raymond Leppert. It was the third movement of Haydn's Trumpet Concerto. You're listening to Magic Classical. How would you like to win tickets to see the amazing, the gorgeous, the fabulously talented Catherine Jenkins, the biggest-selling classical artist of this century? Catherine Jenkins, OBE, touring the UK to celebrate her incredible 25 years in music. 25 years! She must have started in her pram. You can win tickets to see this wonderful Welsh superstar, this mezzo-soprano, at shows in Manchester, Liverpool, Glasgow, Gateshead, and at the iconic London Palladium this October. The competition closes at 1 minute to midnight next Sunday, Sunday the 27th, 1 minute to midnight. 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Good luck.

0: Alison Moyet sang Purcell's Dido's Lament when I'm laid in earth from Dido and Aeneas. You're listening to Magic Classical on Monday evening. Coming up, the news at 7 o'clock. And in the next hour, John Barry composition, the names, you know who. We have a ball with Berlioz, and right after the news, Chopin's Grande Valse Brillante.
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11: The top stories this hour. Downing Street has declined to back the head of the UK's air traffic control provider. A second incident in under 2 weeks has disrupted flights in Scotland, Northern Ireland and parts of England. The connectivity issue was resolved fairly quickly, but disruptions lasted for longer. Edinburgh Airport was affected as Scotland's First Minister John Swinney praised a £500 million investment there.
12: It's very regrettable there's been an issue about the air traffic control system today, but it demonstrates the importance of all organisations, and particularly their traffic control system, having resilience, being able to withstand issues in the systems so that people can rely on the services that are being provided.
11: Meanwhile, communication issues have grounded flights on America's East Coast. A backup fibre line's been accidentally severed. The dance teacher stabbed in the Southport attack has condemned hospital bosses for failing to reveal her medical records had been accessed inappropriately. Leanne Lucas says she believes the NHS Trust withheld the news because they hoped it would never come out. She's told us she wants to see safeguards.
13: Real regulations, real policies, real legislations, potentially a law that says
7: You know what? If you're going to open someone's files and you're going to repeatedly do it, I'm sorry, you cannot work in this role anymore.
11: The Trust has apologised. The Prime Minister says specialist courtrooms for rape and sexual offence cases in England and Wales will improve prosecution rates. Fixed trial dates are also being promised. A number of American news organisations aren't covering Donald Trump's events today as his battle against fake news escalates. CNN, MS Now and Politico are suing his administration for being banned from the White House. And Spain's manager's been rewarded for winning this year's World Cup. Luis de la Fuente has signed a six-year contract extension, saying the best is yet to come from the champions. From Sky News, I'm Faye de Silva.
0: Good evening, you are listening to Magic Classical just after 8 o'clock, pitch dark. I know, it's Monday, it's the 21st of September. Lovely to have your company. Coming up in just a moment, John Barry, the brilliant John Barry, some music from A View to a Kill. We start this hour with Jean-Yves Thibaudet and Chopin's Waltz in E-flat.
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was John Barry's Bond Meets Stacey from the 1985 film A View to a Kill, one of the gentler cues from that particular film, which starred Roger Moore. That was his final outing as 007. I loved Roger Moore as 007. I'm sorry, not everybody would agree with that, but I loved his sort of sense of fun. He never seemed to take anything too seriously. I was very fond of Roger Moore and the eyebrows. Bond Meets Stacey, A View to a Kill. Stacey was Stacey Sutton, played by Tanya Roberts. Before that, you heard Jean-Yves Thibaudet playing the Grande Valse Brillante, Chopin's Waltz in E-flat, here on Magic Classical.

0: The Oxford Choir, the pianist Richard Pearce and Bob Chilcott conducting. It was Sarah Cortell's See the Light. Toronto Symphony Orchestra before that, led by Andrew Davis, played a ball. Berlioz's Symphonie Fantastique. It was the second movement here on Magic Classical. Now then, this chap is jolly, jolly good at breakfast time, or kind of any time of the day, really, especially at breakfast time.
1: Hello, Charles Nove here. Now, according to scientists, the first 60 minutes after you wake up really lays out the roadmap for how your day will play out. So if what you're waking up to sounds like this...
2: Mr. Speaker!
1: That's likely to be the feel of your whole day. Whew, exhausting or what? Now, there is a better way. My breakfast show on Magic Classical is the calm alternative, with just the right amount of news, weather, travel and so on, plus our questions of the day, all wrapped up in your favourite calming classical music. 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

Handel's Sarabande, played by the National Philharmonic Orchestra, led by Charles Gerhardt, here on Magic Classical. You might have heard us talking over the weekend about our new feature here on Magic Classical from 10 o'clock every evening. That's after I've finished, done and dusted with you. We bring you Magic Classical's The Mindfulness Place. So this is beautiful, soft, elegant, relaxing music to help you really wind down into your night and perhaps get ready for bed if you're not working night shifts, of course. But if you're getting ready for bed or you just want to put the radio on or maybe on a timer or something like that, you know, play Magic Classical for an hour, that sort of thing. You're going to hear gorgeous music. It's going to be interspersed with sounds of nature. So you might hear a little bit perhaps of rainfall. You're going to get a campfire burning. You're perhaps going to get footsteps walking through wet grass or a cat purring, Barney barking. No, the last one won't happen. Well, it shouldn't anyway. All of that from 10 o'clock through the night here on Magic Classical, The Mindfulness Place. This is the sort of piece of music you might hear as well. This is Schubert's piano quintet, The Trout.

0: fourth movement of Schubert's piano quintet, The Trout. The pianist was Christoph Eschenbach. Jan Dubost was the double bass player with the Timos Quartet. And I think The Trout did actually get caught, but of course lives on happily through Schubert's piano quintet. Thank heavens for that.
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That's by Sans Canarios, played by John Williams. You're listening to Magic Classical. I was reading about someone who's just died, actually, at the age of 69, God rest him. But what a life. 10 days after his 16th birthday, Michael de Cozar joined the Ritz Hotel as a page boy. He never left. 53 years at the hotel on Piccadilly in London. He fulfilled all sorts of requests, as you might imagine. On his first Christmas on duty, a guest expressed a desire for a dip in the sea but couldn't bear the wintry seafront. So Michael dispatched a luggage porter to Brighton with two canisters, then filled the guest's bath with the seawater. Seriously? Apparently, Mick Jagger once asked for a cigarette in the lift, and Michael produced a packet of Rothmans International. Oh, Sir Jagger, they're very posh. He became the youngest head concierge at the age of just 24. He looked after those who kept a permanent suite at the hotel. That'd be a life, wouldn't it? Ensuring one such guest had a fresh gin and tonic and a waiter to serve it at 6 o'clock every evening. He had a special stool built for the Queen Mother so she could rest her royal feet. Some guests, very generous with their tipping, James Goldsmith, big tipper, Jackie Onassis left a thank you note and a gift. When de Cozar offered to post letters for Paul Getty, who took the smallest room in the hotel and didn't actually tip, the notoriously frugal oil tycoon shouted, "Make sure those letters go second class."

Just before our next fine melody, Charles Nove here, staging a brief pitch incursion for long enough to tout the wares of Magic Classical Breakfast, which will return tomorrow to roll out the red carpet for Tuesday. Fine music, our questions of the day, and the After Nine screen time. Join me in the morning if you can, live from 7 on DAB, on your smart speaker, and live or later on Rayo.

0: That was the third movement of Brahms' Violin Concerto in D. The violinist was Francesca Dago. The BBC Symphony Orchestra was conducted by Dalia Stazewska. And before that, Stefan Mokyo and a piece called Lavender Fields, which reminds me I really, really must get to grips with the lavender, which is growing pretty much across the pavement outside my house now. So that really does need to be sorted out. I feel a hedge trimmer coming up. Coming up, the news at 9 o'clock. We've got a little bit of memories, perhaps, from A Little House on the Prairie, although the theme I'm going to play is from the more recent version of that. Our pretend tenor is Russell Watson singing Ruggero Leoncavallo, right after the news, a violin composition from Bach, and much, much more in the next hour of the programme here on Magic Classical.
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3: The top stories this hour. Major news organisations in the US are refusing to broadcast coverage of the president's events today. CNN, MS Now and Politico are already suing Donald Trump's administration after he accused them of reporting fake news and banned them from the White House. Vice President J.D. Vance denies the move is an attack on press freedom and free speech.
4: He's not banning media outlets. What he's doing is saying, we're not going to give you special access to the White House if you engage in what is effectively propaganda. We have to remember those three outlets account about 92% of the stories that they have on the President of the United States, on the administration, are negative.
3: Ryanair's renewed its call for the head of the UK's air traffic control body to resign or be fired. Flights in and out of Northern Ireland, Scotland and parts of England have been affected by a second issue in under a fortnight. The dance teacher who survived the Southport attacks says she was kept in the dark about a data breach because hospital bosses wanted to keep it quiet. The NHS Trust has apologised for staff accessing the medical records of Leanne Lucas and other patients. The Prime Minister says the scales of justice must be rebalanced with victims put first. Specialist courtrooms to deal with rape and sexual offences are being promised in England and Wales over the next 2 years. Kirsty Brimelow, chair of the Bar Council, which represents barristers, says there needs to be a focus on pre-court delays.
5: The criminal justice system's had so many cuts to it. Budgets down by 23% over the last 14 years. There needs to be focus on other reforms, such as looking at the time that it takes to investigate cases.
3: Nigel Farage is calling Reform's new leader in Wales a determined campaigner. Helen Jenner replaces Dan Thomas, who's resigned following his recent arrest. He denies wrongdoing. And England's Nations League preparations have been disrupted. Declan Rice and Cole Palmer are among five to withdraw from the squad. From Sky News, I'm Faye De Silva.
6: Magic Classical on Monday evening, the 21st of September, on the cusp the start of astronomical autumn, either tomorrow or the day after, as I think I said a little bit earlier on. I'm not entirely sure when the autumnal equinox is. There seems to be a little bit of difference of opinion in my various calendars. Anyway, we're nearly there. Coming up very shortly, Giordani's Caro Mio Ben. We start this hour with the first movement of Bach's Concerto in D minor for two violins.
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Magic Classical, the home of calming classics, where you'll hear the greatest classical music like this. And this. And this.

sung by Philippe Jaroussky, and he was accompanied by Thibaut Garcia, the guitarist. Before that, Basque Concerto in D minor for two violins. The first movement is what we heard, and the violinists Arabella Steinbacher and Christoph Kontz with the Stuttgart Chamber Orchestra. You're listening to Magic Classical. Our Tim Smith's got some excellent guests this week. On Wednesday, he's going to be talking to Jodok Cello. He is the superstar Swiss cellist. He's got how many followers on Instagram? Over 6 million! Wow! Over 6 million followers on Instagram, and he is going to be joining Tim on Wednesday to talk about heading out on tour supporting Catherine Jenkins. We've spoken a little earlier about winning tickets to go and see Catherine Jenkins as she tours the UK celebrating her amazing 25 years in music. So, yeah, Tim will be talking to Jodok Cello on Wednesday, and then on Thursday, best-selling author of Trespasses, Louise Kennedy. Oh, she's good. She is going to be joining the Magic Classical Book Club, talking about her new novel called Stations. That's Tim Smith with you from 10 o'clock Monday to Friday here on Magic Classical.

0: That was called A Giant Sky. It was composed by Dan Romer from The Little House on the Prairie. And you're thinking, hang on a moment, that didn't sound like the theme from Little House on the Prairie. You'd be right. It was on our televisions from 1974 to 1983 originally. And that theme was written by David Rose. But that Giant Sky, that is Dan Romer's composition for the modern series of Little House on the Prairie from 2022 to 2023. Before that, Nigel Kennedy was the violinist with the English Chamber Orchestra, conducted by Geoffrey Tate. It was the third movement of Bruch's Violin Concerto No. 1. Now, a little bit more detail from the aforementioned Tim Smith. He's got more to tell you about his excellent programme.
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Julio Karabits conducted the Bournemouth Symphony Orchestra. The violinist was Nicola Benedetti, and that was Shostakovich's Romance from The Gadfly. The Black Dyke Band, conducted by Peter Parks, played De Lied's Les Filles de Cadix before that. Talking about gadflies and flies in general, I wonder whether that's what's eaten my new little pansies. I bought these little pansy plugs. They weren't that little, actually. They seemed quite a good size. It didn't say, you know, plant them in a protected place or anything like that. So I planted them in a few sort of pots around the place. There were 24 of them, I think. And they were supposed to be, you know, winter flowering pansies. So, yeah, they won't be flowering just yet, but maybe in, you know, a few months' time or something. And also highly perfumed. And they were frilly edged. I thought, this is jolly exciting. Yeah, planted all those out. Nearly all of them have disappeared and just a few stems left. So something's either eaten them or they've just given up the ghost. So, yeah, not awfully happy about my frilly, highly perfumed pansies that just frankly aren't.

When that began, I was thinking, do I know this tune? I'm not sure that I do. And yet, I know the name of it. It's George Gershwin's Embraceable You. Sebastian Linares was the guitarist. It was gorgeous, though, wasn't it? We eventually got to the tune. We had a nice sort of little introductory bit, and then we got to the tune. Just gorgeous, Embraceable You. What a lovely song. Before that, John Williams' Listen from the sci-fi film Disclosure Day. The album was released earlier this year, as was the film. One of Steven Spielberg, director Steven Spielberg's last film projects of his career. You're listening to Magic Classical.

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3: What's she going to be cooking with that? Big pot of hummus. Lovely. Should we have some music? Sure.
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10: What happens when your heart says yes, but your head says think again? This September, Jane Austen's Sense and Sensibility gets a fresh 21st century twist.
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Walter Mayer playing his own composition, the theme from Liaison, from the TV drama starring Eva Green and Vincent Cassell, if you've seen that. Before that, the London Chamber Orchestra, the conductor there was Christopher Warren Green, and that was Fauré's Pavane, which sits at number 44 in our top 100 calming classics. You're listening to Magic Classical, time for our pre-10 tenor, and this evening it's the wonderful Russell Watson with the Royal Philharmonic Orchestra and its Ruggero Leoncavallo's Mattinata.

0: Russell Watson, our pretend tenor with the Royal Philharmonic Orchestra, conducted by Nicholas Dodd, Mattinata, composed by Ruggero Leoncavallo. So that's it from me. Time for me to make way for the mindfulness place, which follows on from the 10 o'clock news. A lovely, peaceful, calming place for you to just relax and enjoy the wonderful music and also the sounds from nature, which are going to be mingled in amongst them to help you relax even further. Give it a go. Brand new, our mindfulness place, just after 10 o'clock here on Magic Classical. I hope you and I can get together again tomorrow evening at 6 o'clock. Have a very peaceful night in the mindfulness place, won't you? Lots and lots of love. Music 10 follows very soon.
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16: Top stories this hour. The head of the UK's air traffic control system is facing further backlash with fresh calls to go. A second issue at NATS in under 2 weeks has seen flights delayed or cancelled in Scotland, Northern Ireland and parts of England. The connectivity problem's been resolved, but disruptions ongoing, including for this passenger at Edinburgh Airport, who's faced repeated delays.
17: We actually physically got on the plane and then they told us on the plane. We sat there for 30 minutes and they took us off the plane back to the waiting area. And I sat there for two and a half hours, and then reboarded the plane. But when I got back on the plane, they then told me that they'd missed their slot to take off.
16: Meanwhile, communication issues have grounded flights on America's East Coast. A backup fibre line's been accidentally severed. The dance teacher who survived the Southport stabbings is accusing hospital bosses of keeping her in the dark over a data breach. Leanne Lucas and other patients had their medical records inappropriately accessed by staff. She's told us there's been a cover-up since 2024.
18: We found out almost 2 years on. They knew that our files had been looked at in 2024. They knew. One of the parts of this that hurts me the most is all of their meetings and conversations they've been having in these last 2 years of how do we not let them know.
16: The Trust has apologised for the breach. Cleveland police have arrested 12 people in early morning raids in and around Middlesbrough. The force is trying to crack down on drug dealing and organised crime weeks after the A66 crash. Donald Trump's tensions with the media has intensified. Some organisations have refused to cover the president's events today as three outlets he's banned from the White House file a lawsuit. And FIFA president Gianni Infantino's written to member associations saying he's open to an independent review of world football's governing body. He's faced calls to step down after failing with a plan to sell stakes in the World Cup. From Sky News, I'm Faye De Silva.
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0: 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I'm Tony Minvielle, and weekday afternoons from 2 p.m. is when I bring you just the right selection of music for your afternoon so you won't feel sleepy or stressy. 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
3: The top stories this hour. The UK's air traffic control chief is facing fresh calls to go after a second major failure in less than 2 weeks. Flights from Scotland, Northern Ireland and Northern England have been cancelled and delayed by a connectivity issue that's now been resolved. Ryanair's repeating calls for NATS boss Martin Rolfe to step down or be fired. Aviation expert Doug McLean says the operator's standing out for all the wrong reasons.
4: I can't think in the last 20, 30 years that we've had that sort of frequency of failure. Flight delays around lunchtime today, the NATS failure had accumulated about 36,000 minutes of delay.
3: The Prime Minister has confirmed the UK will provide military support to Saudi Arabia in its fight against Iran-backed Houthi rebels. An RAF Voyager will provide air-to-air refuelling for Saudi jets, but only on defensive missions. Andy Burnham says the deployment is intended to help protect regional stability and vital trade routes. Our political correspondent Rob Powell has more.
19: The UK role will be fairly limited from what Andy Burnham, Prime Minister, has said. It will be completely defensive in its nature, but even within that, you're not talking about the type of defensive action that we saw against Iranian drones earlier in the year when UK troops were shooting down drones. This is more limited than that.
3: The dance teacher who survived the Southport stabbing said she was kept in the dark about a data breach because hospital bosses thought it wouldn't come out. Leanne Lucas and other patients had their medical records inappropriately accessed at the trust, which has apologised. Cleveland police have arrested 12 people in early morning raids in and around Middlesbrough. The force is trying to crack down on drug dealing and organised crime weeks after the A66 crash in which 7 people were killed. And FIFA president Gianni Infantino says he's open to talks over reform at football's governing body. In a letter sent to member associations, he's proposed working with the FIFA Council to ensure decision-making can be further strengthened. From Sky News, I'm Daisy Steele.
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0: Hello, Charles Nove here. Now, according to scientists, the first 60 minutes after you wake up really lays out the roadmap for how your day will play out. So if what you're waking up to sounds like this...
1: Mr. Speaker!
0: That's likely to be the feel of your whole day. Whew, exhausting or what? Now, there is a better way. 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
7: At Hovis, we've been around long enough to know where real strength comes from. We've learned that no matter what we've got on our plates, a rich melted cheese toasty or a soft sliced BLT with extra crispy bacon can keep us going strong for the rest of the day. 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
15: The top stories this hour. The head of the UK's air traffic control system is facing further backlash, with fresh calls to go. A second issue at NATS in under 2 weeks has seen flights delayed or cancelled in Scotland, Northern Ireland and parts of England. The connectivity problem has been resolved, but disruptions ongoing, including for this passenger at Edinburgh Airport, who faced repeated delays.
16: We actually physically got on the plane, and then they told us on the plane. We sat there for 30 minutes, then they took us off the plane, back to the waiting area, and I sat there for two and a half hours, and then reboarded the plane. But when I got back on the plane, they then told me that they'd missed their slot to take off.
15: The Prime Minister has confirmed the UK will provide military support to Saudi Arabia in its fight against Iran-backed Houthi rebels. An RAF Voyager will provide air-to-air refuelling for Saudi jets, but only on defensive missions. The dance teacher who survived the Southport stabbings is accusing hospital bosses of keeping her in the dark over a data breach. Leanne Lucas and other patients had their medical records inappropriately accessed by staff. Cleveland police say they've arrested 12 people following early morning raids in a bid to tackle organised crime. The raids in Grangetown follow a number of serious incidents in and around Middlesbrough in recent weeks. They include the A66 head-on crash, which killed 2 police officers and 5 young men, and a suspected arson attack in which 7-year-old girl and her aunt died. Donald Trump's tensions with the media have intensified. Some organisations have refused to cover the president's events today, as 3 outlets he's banned from the White House file a lawsuit. And FIFA president Gianni Infantino has written to member associations saying he's open to an independent review of world football's governing body. He's faced calls to step down after failing with a plan to sell stakes in the World Cup. From Sky News, I'm Daisy Steele.
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22: The top stories this hour.
0: Andy Burnham will meet Donald Trump for the first time in New York later as world leaders gather for the UN General Assembly. Ukraine and the escalating conflict in the Middle East are expected to dominate their talks. The Prime Minister's promised a pragmatic relationship with the US President despite being a vocal critic of him in the past. But Conservative leader Kemi Badenoch says Mr Burnham has some catching up to do on foreign policy.
1: I wish Andy Burnham all the best with his first meeting with Donald Trump. The US is our most important security ally. We do need to have a relationship with the US, and I hope he's moved on from when he was mayor of Manchester and was saying that he wouldn't have Donald Trump visit there.
0: Meanwhile, the Prime Minister has confirmed the UK will provide military support to Saudi Arabia in its fight against Iran-backed Houthi rebels. Three of America's biggest news organisations are suing the Trump administration after being banned from the White House. CNN, MS Now and Politico say the decision to revoke their journalists' access violates their First Amendment rights. Donald Trump's accused the outlets of spreading fake news, but Vice President J.D. Vance denies the move was an attack on press freedom.
22: We're not going to give you special access to the White House if you engage in what is effectively propaganda. They can still report on the Trump White House. They can still get the public reports. They can still, of course, talk to people in the administration and outside the administration. What the president has said is we're not going to give you special access.
0: Martha's rule is being extended to cover A&E departments in England. The law, which was brought in after the death of 13-year-old Martha Mills from sepsis, gives families the right to request an urgent review of care. Princess Diana's brother's new book, Swan Song, is out today. Earl Spencer claims the king reacted to his ex-wife's sudden death by saying we'll forget her soon enough. A palace spokesperson responded, saying grief can cloud reason. And FIFA president Gianni Infantino says he'll propose an independent